0: telling stories and things like that. What is the show?
1: This is the 60th anniversary kind of celebration. It's, of course, all the same music for the most part, all the big hits and lots of all the songs that people remember. I'm doing them in chronological order this time. It's celebrating 60 years of the Monkees. The show went on the air this coming September, would be 60 years on the 12th, 60 years to the day that the show went on the air. Clarksville had already gone up and become a hit on the charts. So this year is kind of like celebrating 60 years. And, of course, the other three guys I talk about. I talk a lot about the songwriters because, as you know, Cousin Brucey, we had the best in the world, Carole King and Jerry Goffin, Neil Diamond, Harry Nilsson, Boyce and Hart, Paul Williams, David Gates, Neil Sedaka. You know, we had, and that's what it's all about as far as I'm concerned. You know, those people didn't write a lot of duff tunes.
0: No, neither did you guys, neither did your production staff.
1: I mean, we did, yeah, and we had wonderful producers and, you know, and on the television show, the same thing, great directors and writers and stuff like that. So I talk about a lot about that. And we do this, I'm doing the albums, the songs, the hit songs, in chronological order, starting with the first album, going through, right the way through, 86, 1986.
0: And do you have graphics, you have photographs or video?
1: A lot of video. Of video from the original show, new stuff, new music videos, photographs. Hmm. And telling stories, yeah, like you say, telling stories about being with the Beatles in London and Jimi Hendrix, as you know, opening for us.
0: And isn't that weird? You think about that. Yep. Mickey, who was, of all the people, you've worked with everybody, you and the boys, work with just about everybody in the world. Do you have one person or one group that is your favorite that sort of sticks out when you think about, you know, about being proud? Who was it?
1: You mean that I've worked with or that I'm just...
0: Yeah, that you've worked, no, that you've worked with, that you really enjoyed being with.
1: Well, that would probably have to be my best friend at the time, until he passed, Harry Nilsson. That would have to be... We didn't work a lot together. We basically just hung out a lot. And I'm told I had a great time. But we did work together on a couple of things, and it would have to probably be Harry Nilsson.
0: Yeah. Oh, no, interesting. I had him on a couple shows, too, and a very delightful, delightful guy. All right, Mickey, let's get into this, because then we can maybe, if we have time, talk a little bit about history. You have a new record. Now, what I love about what you do, you know, you do all the hits. You are aware about this audience of yours. These people love you so much. And you are aware that, you know, they come. They want to hear history. They want to hear the tradition.
1: Yeah.
0: They want to hear the songs they can sing along with. But yet,
1: yeah,
0: you are very, very wise. And you, and besides that, your bones have a lot of new stuff in it. Tell me about this new record you just did.
1: Well, it's an EP. It's six tracks, and it's called Timeless. And they came to me and said, "Do you want to record again?" I said, "Yeah, of course." And again, typically, in the last couple of albums, especially an album called Good Times that Peter and Mike and I did, actually 10 years ago, all these wonderful songwriters came out of the woodwork and said, "We want to write songs and for you." In this particular album, the first single called Terry is Paul Westerberg of The Replacements. I got a song by Andy Partridge. Another one by Sam Hollander, Adam Schlesinger, and Stephen Gold. Vicki Peterson wrote a great song Vicky from the Bangles, of course. And then Shelby Lynn and Pete Donnelly wrote a great song. And then Johnny Polonsky, another one. And so once again, I have the support of all these amazing, amazing writers. Yeah.
0: Well, you know, they seem to gravitate towards you, and there's a reason, obviously. The reason is something called... Oh, no. No, it's talent.
1: I pay a lot of money.
0: They all want to be involved. So listen, what I picked from the album, if you would agree with me, I want to play, because I am a sucker for story songs. I am such a sucker for story, and I sit there and I sort of like, oh, look, and I get images. I picked Terry out. Now, what is it about, there's something about that song that just grabbed me so by the knees, really, and held tight.
1: Terry?
0: Yeah.
1: Is that the one you met, Terry?
0: Yes.
1: Yeah.
0: Yes.
1: It's just, well, you know, the thing, Cousin Brucey, that I've discovered, you can't take these things apart. In our business, you can't really take a song apart or a movie or a TV show and reduce it, like, in a scientific sense. You can't say, oh, well, it was this one word or this one phrase or this, oh, it was just this guitar lick, or, oh, it was just this chord progression. It doesn't work like that. It doesn't work in music and songs. It doesn't work in movies or TV. You can't take apart something like Star Trek and say, oh, well, it was just Leonard Nimoy's pointed ears, you know, or it was just the special effects. It was just this or that. It doesn't work like that. The way I look at it is you put together all the elements. You do your best. You surround yourself with hopefully talented people who work hard. And then, you know, it's at a certain point, the whole becomes greater than the sum of its parts. And I think you can say that about a great song. How do you take apart a Beatles song and say, oh, well, it was just that G6 chord at the end of the... You know, you can't do that, or this word, or this line, this particular chord progression. And that's the way I look at it. So when I heard Terry and we recorded it, it was like, wow, this is so cool. I can't tell you. I couldn't tell you why. It just works.
0: It reached me, and I did the same thing. Wow. If you don't mind, let's play a bit of that, because I'm going to tease people with it. Right?
1: Please.
0: We'll play a nice bit of it. Can you hang with me while I play this? Do you mind if I play it?
1: Please.
0: And I introduce it. All right, Mickey, introduce Terry. Let's take this snippet. Let's listen.
1: Should I do it in my old disc jockey voice?
0: Oh, yeah. It's the morning on CBS FM. You're not even awake.
1: Mickey Dolenzon, Cousin Brucey, with Terry by Mickey Dolenzon.

0: Miggy. I love that song. I love that song. It's good.
1: Yeah.
0: I love that, Terry, who are you going to marry? I love what a great line.
1: That is what we call a hook.
0: Yes, it is a hook.
1: Yeah,
0: all right.
1: A hook.
0: Well, Ben, how can people grab a hold of that album? And the album's
1: the best way would be currently. I mean, it's streaming everywhere. Not the album yet, but Terry. But go to my website, MickeyDolans.com, and there you can pre-order the album and hear everything and do it all, get it all.
0: Great. That's the way to do it. Go to Mick's website, and you got it. Well, I got to tell you something. I think that song, there's something about that song. You'll see. It's going to be great. I think you're going to get a lot of play with that.
1: So.
0: Oh, yeah.
1: From your mouth to God's ears.
0: Say again?
1: From your mouth to God's ears.
0: Okay.
1: Yeah, I'm very proud of it. I'm very proud of it. And again, I got to give credit for Terry, Paul Westerberg. I got to give credit to the producers, Sam Hollander, John Hughes, Pete Donnelly. And I got to give credit to my daughter, Emily, who's a pro photographer, and she shot the cover shot for the album.
0: Oh, that's a great album cover. Wow. Well, so this talent flows in this family. How many kids do you have?
1: Four.
0: Yeah, four.
1: What are the ages? Now.
0: What are the ages?
1: Oh boy! Now kill me if I tell you. They're old. I got four grandchildren. You figure it out.
0: All right. I know what you're saying. Believe me. People say, "How old is your daughter?" And I'll say, "Oh." I have to go look it up somewhere. Yeah, it's the same thing.
1: Well, I also got to give credit one of the songs, "Waiting for Day" by Vicki Peterson. My sister Coco and I do a wonderful duet, and as you know, Coco sings with me on all my shows, and is here now with me, of course. And that's a wonderful song. Another one, "Waiting for Day."
0: Oh, listen, I just wish you the best. You know, I enjoyed our years together, and you and I did when it was your 100th show, and we were down at BB King's, and we didn't know what they were doing when you were doing your final show, and I was with you, and we didn't know that they were ripping the garden and ripping the forest apart. Kind of interesting. But what the heck?
1: Wow.
0: You know what?
1: Crazy,
0: I'm sure you didn't mind it too much. I remember you used to tell me, Bruce, I had to get up at, 5 o'clock or even earlier and have orange juice to stay awake.
1: That was the toughest job I ever had in my life. I got to hand it to people like you. I got to hand it to all those guys that do that. It was by far the toughest job I ever had was being that morning guy on that show.
0: Good morning. And you did 100 of them.
1: Tough.
0: Mickey, why do you think you said yes when it was offered to you?
1: Well, it was just exciting. I mean, a wonderful flattery to be chosen, to be asked to do that. I'd always been a fan of radio. I had sat in and done, guest DJ stuff for years when I would go to radio stations in the old days and sit in and play and play the records like in the old days on the turntable, and spin in the discs. And I loved it always. When I was a kid, I was like 14, I got a Heath kit, and it was an little FM transmitter that I built in my room. And it was a little tiny Heath kit, and it would transmit for like 50 feet to a radio, and I set it up in the garage, and I had my record player, and I would have my mom tune the radio onto the frequency of this little FM transmitter. I'm 14 years old, and I would play records and be a disc jockey.
0: Wow. So it has such a great history. You know, I did the Heath kit thing, too. I guess people really have that in their blood, their system. We'll always do this hobby thing, and then the hobby becomes very serious. Mickey, where are you going to be next? Where can people see you next?
1: Well,

0: you can look at the website to get the whole schedule. Okay. I can never remember where it is, but tonight, tomorrow night is Tampa, and then Tuesday, I think, would be Atlanta.
1: Well, listen.
0: Atlanta, Georgia.
1: I wish you the very, very best. And
0: I look forward
1: to being with you again on the stage and on the radio always. I'll always play your music. You know, we have for you now, we have a beautiful medley that was produced by Cousin Elias, who's operating this whole system tonight. And I think it'll give people a good idea of what we're talking about here, the tradition and history that you and the guys set up for us. Bless your heart.
0: Thank you.
1: Stay well, and you are the most dapper guy in the business.
0: Thank you, Cousin Bruce. You're the best.
1: Thank you. Good night. Good night, Mick.
0: Good night now. Bye-bye.
2: Now, this is cool. See, I feel like it's 1966. I never thought when I saw them I'd be able to do this. So we have to pretend it's 1960. We have to go next. Ladies and gentlemen, bring our shoe. The Monkees, ladies and gentlemen.

0: There you go, because what a bunch of memories, huh? Mickey, thank you, and long may you wave my dapper to your cousin. I'm your cousin, Brucey, and we have a lot of wonderful show for you. Stand by for me.
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1: Cousin Brucey. All right, my friends, we have it. Boy, and I told you we're going to have a good time tonight. Well, it's great. How about another one of my dear friends? I'll always remember her. Cousins, Ronnie Spector.

0: Hi everyone, skies are going to be partly cloudy tonight. It will be very muggy as lows finally settle in the mid-70s. Tomorrow for Sunday, we can expect bright sunshine, but it will be hot and humid. The high Sunday is going to be 93, our heat index 105. For Monday, it will be sunny and hotter with a high of 95 degrees. By Tuesday, we'll be up to 97, still mid-90s Wednesday, but we'll add a slight chance of a shower or storm from the Arkansas Now Weather Center. I'm meteorologist Laura Huckabee.
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I love those Rascals Cousins, huh? Oh, they're so good. They're being inducted. Gene Cornish told me that they're being inducted into the Rock and Roll Hall of Fame in New Jersey. The New Jersey Rock and Roll Hall of Fame. Terrific. Absolutely terrific. They deserve everything, all the accolades. 800-848-9222. Joseph Schott sent me a little note. He says, hey, Cousin Brucey, are we going to be hearing from Mick and the boys tonight? Joseph, if you listen very carefully, you'll hear it.

0: So, Joseph, did you hear it? Are you kidding? Of course. He just mentioned Mick and the boys to me. There you go. I'll always play them for you. 800-848-9222. Hello, everybody. Cousin Brucey here. We're on here every Saturday, 6 to 10 o'clock, right up to Joe time, Big Joe time, Joe Piscopo. And, of course, my cousin Vinny. My cousin Vinny, who was off right for the summer from school. He's so happy. He seems so happy. He leads me right into it with the baton. Let's go to Dylan now. Take another phone call at 800-848-9222. Dylan's in Ontario, Canada. Hello, dude.
1: Hey, Cousin Brucey, how's it going, dude?
0: Okay, dude. We're doing all right. You seem to always be going places, doing things. You're always very happy. You always say to me, Cousin Brucey, wait till I tell you where I've been last week. So what are you doing now, Dylan?
1: Okay, so two things. Can I tell you the two things? Like,
0: sure.
1: Okay, first, I got Canada Day coming up. That's on this coming Wednesday.
0: Well, hold on. Stop. Tell me a little bit about Canada Day, can you? Let's hear it, because we have a lot of cousins.
1: Okay, so Canada Day is where we celebrate the country of how it's being nice to people and we're polite to everyone.
0: I like that. Being nice to people, being polite. Okay, Dylan, that's good. So when is Canada Day now? What is the day that you celebrate?
1: It's going to be this Wednesday, and I'm going to be at the lake, and they're going to have my favorite, the bouncy castles and the inflatable slide.
0: What is it with your bouncy castles? Do you like to bounce up in the air? What's the feeling?
1: It's fun to jump in it, and it's a lot of fun, and it's a lot of fun, and it gives me the thrill.
0: Yeah, I guess you feel free, huh? You feel like light, and you're flying a little bit. That's nice, Dylan. Good for you. Thank you for the information about Canada Day.
1: You're welcome. Now, can I tell you the other thing real quick?
0: Sure.
1: Okay, so July 5th, there's going to be an event in Timmins, in a little village called South Porcupine, and it's called Annual Day in the Park, and I'm going to be meeting up with my friends and my sister and my nieces, and once again, there's going to be the bouncy castles again.
0: Well, I would assume you wouldn't go unless there's bouncy castles. What am I playing for you tonight, Dylan? What would you like to hear?
1: Okay, to celebrate, I'd love to hear my favorite party tune of 1966. It's Double Shot of My Baby's Love by the Swingin' Medallions.
0: You got it.

Double shot him up, baby's love. Got a fun song. Told you, you're going to feel very good tonight, my cousins. We're going to take care of everyone. Remember, at the end of the show, we have that love hour. And everything calms down and then gives you a feeling of, you know, 800-848-9222. Thank you, Dylan, and all my Canadian cousins out there. Happy Canada Day. Happy Canada Day. I hope it's happy and fruitful and peaceful and loving. And to all my Canadian cousins. Now, here's a song I'm going to play by the Turbans. Theoretically, it is one of the very first songs that mentions in the lyrics the words doo-wop. So if you listen carefully, you'll hear them. It's sort of buried in there a little bit. But theoretically, it's one of the first, the Turbans.

And that's what I want to do every Saturday, 6 to 10 o'clock, right after my cousin Vinny. We'll make you feel good. 800-848-9222. Florence and Mars, my good friends. Hiya, Florence. We love you, sweetheart. Jody sends her absolute love to you. We would like to dedicate Unforgettable by Nat King Cole, gorgeous song, to Nancy Merlo. And Nancy is the mom, huh? Let her know that Florence and Mars are loving the time they're spending with her. And Cousin Nancy, they love you so much. And they think that she is a treasure. Florence and Mars, especially for Nancy.

0: Nat King Cole, everybody. Is that beautiful? Ah, and listen to Love Hour coming up, too. So we got plenty to go. Plenty to go. You feeling good? I'm going to make you feel gooder. 800-84, is that such a word? 800-848-9222. You listen to Cousin Busey, Crosby, Stills, and Nash coming up in moments.
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0: Crosby, Stills, and Nash, Cousins. Sweet, I love the two cats in the yard. Let's go to Loretta right now on the phone with, and she's in my hometown of Brooklyn. Hi, Loretta. Welcome to the broadcast.
1: Hi.
0: Hi, honey. Where do you live in Brooklyn? What section?
1: Cousin Brucey!
0: The Cousin Brucey section. Where do you live? What part of Brooklyn?
1: Bensonhurst. I was talking to my aide, so I didn't know you were getting to me so quickly.
0: Sure.
1: But I was telling her about the song, the history of the song.
0: Uh-huh. And what song is that? Tell me what song.
1: Sukiyaki by Kiyo Sakamoto. Oh. It was still black and white TV.
0: Uh-huh. Yeah, and it was 1961. It did very, very well. Why do you like that song?
1: The melody is there. I know the words by heart. Uh-huh. And my husband made an off-color remark because of the title of the song, so it sticks in my head. And that's when we didn't work. The Blue Laws were on the books, and nothing was open. No movies, restaurants, only transportation is open, and nursing homes, hospitals, hotels. So you could stay in bed on Sunday. Nobody could work.
0: I love it. Give me the open line. Sing me the open part of Sukiyaki for me.
1: Ueramuite arukomo.

Kyu Sakamoto, everybody. A number one song, Sukiyaki. Hope everybody's enjoying this so much, you know. And, well, we're going to continue with some of the best music of our lives. This is called Wipeout. Oh, by the way, during the next half hour, we're going to talk about Clive Davis. Stand by for me. I'm your cousin, Brucey. This is Music Radio.

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0: with Cousin Brucey.
1: Well, my friends, here we go. Can you believe we're going into this 8 o'clock hour? Hope everybody's enjoying it. Cousins all over the world joining hands tonight. It's our date night. Ladies and gentlemen, Bobby Darin.

Hey, Plain Jane, I love her just the same. Bobby Darin, everybody. So, I hope everybody's enjoying what we've had so far. I think it's been a beautiful catering job, don't you? I mean, the music is just so great. And when we talk about music, we must think about a man named Clive Davis. We lost him a couple days ago. He was 94 years old. Now, what's so special about this man? He was an executive, right, with Columbia Records and Arista Records and J Records. But there was something very special about him, more than just a regular guy, or as we say, one of the suits. He was probably one of the most important names in music history. And he discovered, he revitalized some of the biggest names that we ever had in our business. We call this mogul, that's quite a word, M-O-G-U-L, as the man with the golden ears. Think about that for a couple moments. Yeah, let me just give you a little example here. I wish I had more time. Listen to this. Whitney Houston, Alicia Keys, Barry Manilow, Aretha Franklin, Rod Stewart, Jennifer Hudson, Kelly Clarkson, Janis Joplin. Wait, I'm not done. Bruce Springsteen, Aerosmith, Billy Joel, Santana, Chicago, Grateful Dead, Patti Smith, and more and more and more. He was born in Brooklyn, by the way. Brooklyn guy. I'm telling you, it's the air and water there that does it to people like us. He was born in 1932. He studied, by the way, at NYU, New York University, and then he went to Harvard Law School. He was a lawyer, right? Then he joined Columbia Records, where eventually he became the president, and then steering all these careers. It's amazing. Now, Clive was inducted into the Rock and Roll Hall of Fame as a non-performing award, and he won multiple Grammy Awards for his work. It's amazing. His legacy? Well, you heard. You heard the golden ear, and that's what it is. And we lost him. He was 94 years old. Will he be missed? Yep. Will he be missed? Nope. You know why? We have him. We have this entire treasure trove, this amazing, amazing batch of music. Clive Davis, rest in peace.

Wow. I mean, W-O-W, very large print, very big font, bold, with a big explanation point. Elias, who's running the ship tonight, did that, put it together. Elias, exemplary. That was, I'm listening to that music. I mean, the music itself is amazing. But you took on a tough job, and that worked. So what can I just want to say thank you on behalf of this audience. Thank you for doing that, Elias. Really was, that knocks your breath out, huh? And more, we could have continued probably, Elias, for another, half hour? Maybe more, right? 800-848-9222. Ladies and gentlemen, let's continue. I'm glad that Clive Davis left a couple songs for me to play. I mean, he did everything, right? Here's Chubby Checker.

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1: 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This is Cousin Brucey's Rock and Roll.

0: Somebody help me. Bee Gees, my friends. Boy, there's some smooth sailing there, huh? Well, what a sad time. Yeah, what happened to that family? Whew, amazing. Well, we have their treasures, though. 800-848-9222. Let's go to Goshen, New York. Ah, it's my old stomping grounds. And Cousin Richard. Hi, Richard. It's Cousin Brucey. How are you?
1: Hi, Bruce. I'm fine. You sound better than ever.
0: Thank you, Richard. Goshen always meant a lot to me. Always loved that town. Really, it was very close because, you know, we owned the radio station in Middletown, and we used to get to Goshen quite a bit for great dinners, good food.
1: Well, we loved you down here.
0: Thank you. Well, I'm so glad that we're still together, Richard. What can I play for you tonight?
1: Moon River by Henry Mancini.
0: Ah, okay. Let's talk a little bit about Moon River. Name of the movie, where did it come from?
1: Oh, boy.
0: Come on. Audrey Hepburn, George Peppard, and a little pussycat called Cat. All right, I'll give you another clue. Tiffany. One more clue. I can't get better than that. Breakfast at Tiffany's.
1: Breakfast at Tiffany's. I'm not keeping up with you.
0: Yeah, that's right. Breakfast at Tiffany's. By the way, have you ever seen that movie?
1: Yes, I did. Matter of fact.
0: It's a wonderful movie. I think Jody and I, probably one of our favorite films of all time. We watch it all the time. We must have seen it 15 times. And who would you like to dedicate this to?
1: To Linda Lindberg, who's just had shoulder surgery for a replacement, and she's recovering from that. She lives in Queens with her husband, John.
0: Okay. Well, thank you so much. Thanks for requesting this. I love this song.

That's pretty. It's from Breakfast at Tiffany's, everybody. So you listen to the Cuz. And we're playing the music of our lives. Cousins, stay with me.

0: Hi everyone, skies are going to be partly cloudy tonight. It will be very muggy as lows finally settle in the mid-70s. Tomorrow for Sunday, we can expect bright sunshine, but it will be hot and humid. The high Sunday is going to be 93, our heat index 105. For Monday, it will be sunny and hotter with a high of 95 degrees. By Tuesday, we'll be up to 97, still mid-90s Wednesday, but we'll add a slight chance of a shower or storm. From the Arkansas Now Weather Center, I'm meteorologist Laura Huckabee.
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Is this fun? Now, this is called, as a feature, we call And the Answer Is. I love answer records. Sometimes they're good. Sometimes they're, what? But sometimes when you get a good one, it's a lot of fun. Now, the answer is this time, we're going to go to the big hit. It was 1960. Song came in at number 7 on the charts. It stayed on the charts for 11 solid weeks. It was by Ray Peterson.

0: Big hit record for the Rev, Reverend Ray Peterson Cousins. Again, 1960, the number 7 record on the charts for 11 weeks. And now, Marilyn Michaels. Listen.
1: And the answer is...
2: Tommy, my sweet.

That's Marilyn Michaels answering Ray Peterson, right? Because it's 1960, and the answer is interesting, isn't it? Let's talk about David Clayton Thomas. We lost him last week. Another one of our great performers, you know, going up to the big choir up there. Huh? David Clayton Thomas, he started his career in the early 60s. He worked in Ontario, in Canada's, the street, what is it called? Oh, it is a lot of clubs. I think Yonge Street. He discovered the love of his life, singing and playing. He loved the blues. If you remember any of his great songs, you hear it, and it's right there. He moves to New York City about 1967, and he fronted a couple local bands here. I think one was called The Shays, and the other one was The Bossman. Now, The Bossman was one of the earliest rock bands with a lot of jazz influences, by the way. They were called The Bossman. His big success came only a few years later. He didn't have it easy. He worked. He joined Blood, Sweat, and Tears with, he won a Grammy Award with that group, Blood, Sweat, and Tears. David Clayton Thomas was inducted into the Canadian Hall of Fame, and in 2007, his jazz rock composition, as I told you, he's a blues man, a jazz guy, Spinning Wheel, was enshrined in the Canadian Songwriters Hall of Fame. In 2010, David Thomas received his star, and may he rest in peace, and thank him and for the great, great music that he gave us. We think about his family, David Clayton Thomas.

0: David Clayton Thomas. Hey, rest in peace. All right. We'll always have his music. Is Vinny available? Vinny, my cousin Vinny, who was a man, you know, mans the phones and sets you up to go on the air with Cousin Brucey. Vinny, you there on microphone 32?
1: Always. I'm always right here. Always getting the calls. Good. But this one's a little special.
0: I know. All right, now you have something special for us tonight. You know, we have a great staff. And our staff is like my family. And I'm family to them. So what do we have on the phone tonight, Cousin Vinny?
1: Well, this one's a very, very, very special guest. As my dad's here, actually. I have him on the phone. He just turned 6.
0: Yeah, again. What happened? All right, he turned out.
2: What, I'm here.
0: Okay, Vinny, how old did your dad, his birthday?
1: His birthday was yesterday. He turned 60.
0: Okay, let me talk to him. Hi, Vin. Hi, Vinny.
2: Hi, how you doing, Bruce? Now, Thank you for having me on.
0: Oh, a pleasure. We love your son. We love your son.
2: And he loves you. Thank you for taking care of him.
0: Now, what do I call you? Vin, Vinny, Vincent, Vincento. What do I call you?
2: Either one. You can call me Vinny. That's fine.
0: All right. Good. I always talk to your Vinny, and I always say to him, Vinny, what do you want me to call you? All right.
2: He talks about you every night.
0: What wonderful. Where were you brought up, Vin?
2: I was brought up on, I was born in Brooklyn, but I was brought up on Long Island. West Islip, Long Island, and I am a teacher for 32 years in Hewlett-Woodmere, which is on Long Island.
0: What level did you take? Are you still teaching?
2: Eighth grade social studies.
0: Oh, good for you. What's the name of the school? Can you tell us?
2: It's Woodmere Middle School.
0: Oh, well, I know that. I know that area very well.
2: You probably do. Wonderful.
0: And you've been teaching, you said, 32 years?
2: 32 years, yes.
0: Wow. And what do you think? You going to do another 32?
2: No, but I'm going to do a few more. You inspire me every week when I listen to you, still working. I still feel young at heart.
0: That's what it's all about. Listen, you just take care of those kids and make sure they stay young at heart and they know what's going on. Is there any song I can play for you for your birthday, Vince?
2: Yeah, I do. I gave it to my son. It's a Fleetwood Mac song called Landslide, and it's about growing old, uncertain about the future, and taking things on. I thought it would be a perfect song because turning 60 now is a special age, but I still feel young, so I still feel
0: course.
2: A lot more left.
0: What, 60 years old today? You kidding? 60, you're a child. You're
2: it's
0: a boy.
2: Like a kid to you, yeah. And,
0: Vinny,
2: and my parents, we grew up. My
0: now let me get.
2: He grew up listening to you, by the way, when you were.
0: Thank you. Then I helped bring you up. I kept you young. Now, let me get your son on. Vin, are you there?
1: Yeah, I am right here, Dad.
0: All right.
1: Hey, Brucey.
0: Now, say something to your dad, and then we'll play the song. I want you to say something. Look, it's a very special birthday, right? And your dad's got to be sensitive. You got to be sensitive. Say something beautiful to him. Come on, son to father.
1: Okay, Dad. It's an honor to have you on, and I feel very, very grateful to have you teaching me. Even when things could be a little tough, I know that it always comes from a good place, and I definitely feel that even though I could, you know, my personality and yours sometimes may not mix 100%, I know it's for tough love, and I know that because of everything you've taught me and what Mom's taught me and even what Chris has taught me, my brother, it has definitely made me the man I am today, and I seriously cannot thank you enough. And, you know, this is 60 years, which is not bad. I always know that we always know the number of years you're going to be by the number of Super Bowls.
0: All right, Vin.
1: But thank
0: listen,
1: you enough.
0: Let me tell
1: it means
0: you.
1: A lot.
2: Oh, thank you, Vincent. We're very proud of you. Thank you. Hey,
0: that's nice. See, father and son. All right. And listen, you can't always agree with Dad because Dad is always right. And you're not, Vinny.
3: This is for you.

Yeah, that's Carl Mann, by the way. Carl Mann here with Cousin Brigitte, Mona Lisa. Well, listen, next week, a very special show. We'll be celebrating. We'll be celebrating July 4th, on July 4th, which is great, and the 250th anniversary of our nation. And we have a special show planned for you. First 2 hours, we're going to ask you to call in and send your greetings. And then the last 2 hours is a show that Tony and I put together, and I think you're going to love it very, very much. A lot of patriotic music, a lot of music that represents this great nation, America. That'll be next week on our show. Right now, we continue, Cousins, coming up, All Request Radio.

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1: And I thank our friends at Toys for Tots. Wonderful organization. And Cousins, give that some thought, will you? Help the kids, baby. All right, this is called All Request Radio. And we'll open the phones at 800-848-9222. And as is our tradition, we will do, let's see, well, first we'll go into the letters here. Let's see, dear Cousin Brucey, we saw you at the Hollywood Bowl, and you were emceeing the Dirty Dancing concert. Oh, that was a while ago. Yeah, that was quite a day. You introduced the Contours, Cousins. They were amazing. Please play Do You Love Me? We are all in a dancing mood. Thank you, Cuz. That's from Carrie Ann and Mark, listening in Los Angeles, California.
2: You broke my heart, cause I couldn't dance. You didn't even want me around. And now I'm back to let you know I can really shake 'em down.

0: That's about the contours, everybody. You're listening to Music Radio. Saturday night is you and the Cuz. You and the Cuz. We're our cousins listening all over the globe, and you're hearing the best music from the three greatest decades of rock and roll. 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Reach me at 800-848-9222. All right, let's see. Let's go to Millbrook, I think it is. Christine. Hi, Christine. Welcome to the broadcast.
1: Hey, Cousin Brucey. How are you?
0: Pretty good. Pretty good tonight. How's it sounding out there?
1: Oh, it's amazing. We're just sitting here as a family reminiscing and listening to all your guests, and it's wonderful.
0: Isn't it nice? It brings back so many great memories, huh? That's what I try to do, you know.
1: Oh, you certainly do.
0: Where is Millbrook, New York? Where is it located?
1: It's right near Poughkeepsie, New York.
0: Have you ever heard of Bartlemont? Sure, of course.
1: We're about 20 minutes from there.
0: I used to own a radio station in Poughkeepsie, so I'm very familiar.
1: Wow.
0: Oh, yeah.
1: Yes.
0: Very familiar with the area. Love the area. Christine, what am I going to play for you?
1: Well, I'd like you to play I'll Be Satisfied by Jackie Wilson, because I'd like to send it out, my family and I, to you and Jody, because we love that you have your family on in the air in the background, and we love hearing Jody. And honestly, to have a career that you have all these years, without your wife by your side supporting you, we wouldn't have the pleasure of listening to you and hearing the music. And, you know, your love and her love has stood the test of time like the music. And we just want to say thank you to her for being in the background and just being there for you and for all your fans.
0: Well, that's so nice, Jody. Jody, were you listening tonight? Get on this mic.
2: Lovely.
0: Yeah. Isn't that nice? See, I told you, you have a lot of people. See, what bothers me very much, Christine, we keep on building her ego up. She's going to ask me to pay her.
1: See, that's it. Well, you pay her very well.
0: Yes, believe me. We have a great love, and that's my very best friend. And it's just so nice that I can do a show with, like you say, Jody at my side. Now, what do you think of that, Jody?
2: I think I love it.
0: She loves it. And she
1: does. You see, and it comes through the airwaves. We're all the way here. And
0: that's so nice, Christine. What are we playing?
1: Yeah.
0: What would you like?
1: I'd like you to play I'll Be Satisfied by Jackie Wilson for you and Jody.
0: Jody, how do you like that?
2: How lovely.
0: Are you satisfied, Jody?
2: Yes.
0: Oh, everybody heard that.

0: Oh, there's only one, huh? They never duplicated that one. That's Jackie Wilson, everybody. Jackie Wilson, what would you like to hear? 50s, 60s, 70s, British music, L.A. music, Brooklyn music, Bronx music, Minneapolis music, whatever it'll be. Call me, 800-848-9222, or drop me an email, CousinBreezy@redapplemusic.com. Love to hear from you. Let's go to Florida right now, Elias and Cousin Carrie. Hi, Carrie.
1: Hey, Cousin Brucey, how you doing?
0: Pretty good. How you tell me how we're doing. What's it sounding like?
1: Oh, you're doing great. I actually owe your first screener an apology. I kind of came on too strong and said, oh, who are you? And he said, I'm the screener. I didn't mean to be obtrusive there. I just wanted to know a name. You're always talking about your staff very well, and I just want to say, hey, Andy, whoever answering the phone, not just another name. I apologize to him.
0: All right. Do you hear that? No, I'm sure. Believe me, working with me all this time and answering these phones, he is a hardcore. He's like he has a turtle shell around him. He's
1: fine. Yeah, definitely. Yeah.
0: That's nice.
1: Yeah, I just want to apologize. I might have crossed the boundaries a little bit tonight.
0: That's okay. And where do you live in Florida?
1: I'm in Port Richey, actually, within an hour from Clearwater, where Mickey Dolenz is going to appear tomorrow night.
0: Are you going to sing him?
1: I wish I could. If I'd known that, I would have figured something out.
0: I don't know if there's any tickets left.
1: He was absolutely delightful.
0: Oh,
1: he was delightful to listen to tonight.
0: Wonderful. Wonderful. Thank you. What am I playing for you, Carrie?
1: Well, I like folk music, and I like to get away from mainstream hits, as I've called it in the past. I asked for the new Christie Minstrels featuring Barry McGuire.
0: Oh, all right. That's fine. So,
1: and the name of the song is Green Green.
0: Excellent. Oh, we love, Jody loves folk music. A little folk music here, Jody.
2: Yeah.
0: Jody was a folkie. She used to hop down there to you know, out in the village, and she'd be at the village gate all the time. She loves it.
1: Wonderful. So, before I let you go, or if you go on your way here, I wanted to also add, like the last caller about Jody, I wanted to tell you that Jody is very chill. She seems very laid back, doesn't sweat the small stuff, and it makes me calm a little bit.
0: Well, that's Jody, come get close to the mic. This is great. This is you, Jody. I told you. See, you give people chill, which, you know, is a very big compliment. You relax people.
1: Yeah, very laid back. So,
0: well, she is. You know, Jody is not, well, let's put it this way. She doesn't do what I do. I mean, I do it in my sleep. I'm talking, you know. I'm always on. But Jody is very calm. Jody calms me, and she's very calming. Yeah, she's very soothing.
1: Definitely. Definitely good work. Good work. Teamwork.
0: Was that nice, Jody?
2: So
1: good. Thank you, dear.
0: Yes, she is.
1: Thank you.
0: All right. Here's some green for you.
1: Thank you so much. Have a great evening.

0: and important.
1: Thank you so much.
0: Enjoy to the, all your audience, all the armed forces, the police, the firemen, and very our protectors. This is very important. The
1: Absolutely.
0: North American Aerospace Command, which guides our skies against enemy attack. God bless them. God bless IDF. Thank you so much.
1: All right. Good. Good deal. I'm glad. I love to hear when people appreciate our officers, you know, and the EMS people and our military service. There's nothing better. There's nothing better. And next week, by the way, we're going to be saluting our 250th. Hope that you'll join us too, Ted. What am I playing for you tonight?
0: According to my perception, could you play The Greatest Rock? That's The Doors, Light My Fire.
1: All right. Did you ever see Jim Morrison in person? Did you ever see any of his shows?
0: No, you mentioned something about a taxi cab one time.
1: Oh, yeah. Oh, boy. I can tell you a very interesting story about him, which I need some more time, and I'll do it sometime. I'll do it for you, Ted. Meanwhile, here's your song.

0: Come on, baby. Jim Morrison Cousins. The door's for you. 800-848-9222. Come on. Come at me. 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More in a moment.
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0: This is Cousin Brucey's Rock and Roll Party. In with Cousin Brucey.
1: All righty, my friends, let's continue with Old Request Radio. Let's go to Queens now. Elias, Cousin Ronzoni Sonabuoni. Hiya, Ronzoni.
2: Hey, Cuz, is it really me? Is it really you? How are you, Cuz?
1: It's me, not Memrix. Remember that commercial? Is it real or is it memory? Yeah.
2: They had Ella Fitzgerald on that, and she would shatter a glass. That kind of thing, right?
1: That's right. You got it, my cuz. How have you been, Ron?
2: I'm good. Summer's coming, family get-togethers, just being out and about, that kind of stuff. Good stuff, you know?
1: Yeah, makes you feel good. It's positive and up, and I'll tell you, we all need positive stuff. So anything that can help helps us. What can I do for you tonight?
2: Do you remember, cuz, about 2 years ago, I won a DVD in one of your giveaways. It was a documentary about Doc Pomus. You remember that?
1: Yes, I do. I remember that giveaway, and I don't remember you winning, but I guess, don't tell me you didn't get it.
2: No, that's not it. It's a great film, and I did get it, and I love it.
1: Oh, good. Oh, thank goodness. Yeah. Okay.
2: But that ties into my request tonight, because Doc Pomus was born 101 years ago today, and as you know, he wrote some big hits for people like the Drifters, for Dion and the Belmonts, and Elvis.
1: Yep.
2: So I'd like to ask for this song has its roots in Italian, so we can really say that it's a Sono Buoni song. And it was Elvis doing Surrender.
1: Good song. Excellent. Excellent choice, my cuz. And you want to dedicate it to anybody, Ron?
2: I want to dedicate it to you, Jody, all the listeners, and in memory of Doc. And right. I thank you so much.
1: God bless. Thank you. Ron, always a pleasure. Say hello to Mrs. Zoni.

0: Excellent. Excellent. Hi, everybody. It's a nice song. Nice Italian flavor, huh? 800-848-9222. Hi, everybody. Cousin Brucey here, All Request Radio. Let's continue. Bill is listening in Pearl River. Come on in, Bill. You're welcome to the show.
1: Oh, cuz, how are you doing, my brother?
0: All right, we're doing pretty good, my friend. We're doing pretty good. Are you enjoying the music tonight? Are you enjoying it?
1: No, everything tonight's been awesome. As usual, you know, I call in probably every maybe 2 or 3 weeks. I'll call you in.
0: Uh-huh.
1: You treat me very well, so I appreciate it.
0: Well, that's good. You know, 2 or 3 weeks, 3 or 4 weeks is great because it gives everybody a chance to get a shot.
1: You're damn right.
0: Yeah.
1: I give everybody else a chance.
0: Yeah, that's a good attitude. What can I play for you tonight, Bill?
1: How about You Make Me So Very Happy by
0: Blood
1: Dog Night.
0: Nope, Blood, Sweat, and Tears.
1: Blood, Sweat, and Tears.
0: Yeah, you had three. That's good. Three Dog Night,
1: like
0: Blood,
1: dedicate,
0: Sweat, and Tears.
1: I would like to dedicate that to my beautiful wife, Mary. And That's our wedding song.
0: Okay, we'll do that. And I thank you so much for the kind words. And you just stay with me, will you? The music's good. It's flowing beautifully. Thank you, Bill.

0: Ladies and gentlemen, All Request Radio, we do this every single Saturday, you know, and I hope that you're enjoying it. Coming up very shortly will be the Love Hour, Half Hour, Hour, Half Hour, Hour, Half Hour. And, of course, this is the time for romance. A lot of good music tonight. Hope everybody's enjoying this. And, by the way, the address, Cousin Brucey. Cousin Brucey at WABC New York, still doing it. 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
2: Hi, everyone. Skies are going to be partly cloudy tonight. It will be very muggy as lows finally settle in the mid-70s. Tomorrow for Sunday, we can expect bright sunshine, but it will be hot and humid. The high Sunday is going to be 93, our heat index 105. For Monday, it will be sunny and hotter with a high of 95 degrees. By Tuesday, we'll be up to 97, still mid-90s Wednesday, but we'll add a slight chance of a shower or storm. From the Arkansas Now Weather Center, I'm meteorologist Laura Huckabee.
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0: Hello, lovers. This is your Cousin Brucey, your romantic Cousin Brucey, all dressed up for romance. Jody is here, and, well, I don't need much encouragement, do I? Yep. This is the Love Hour, Half Hour, Hour, Half Hour. You tell me what you want to hear. I'll give you the stage. I'll give you the whole theater. I'll give you costumes if you need it. And, of course, the background, which is music. Cousins, love is in the air.

Next sound is wonderful tonight. I just see the top of your head. I see your hair. You're listening to the Love Hour, half hour, hour, half hour, everybody. I'm your cousin, Bushy, and you're listening to Music Radio. Thank you so much. Sitting here in Gore, Virginia, is a note to me, with my beautiful wife, Peggy, cousin, Bushy, enjoying this amazing evening. It really is good, isn't it? Oh, the music is so good. I'd love to hear Wonderful Tonight by Eric Clapton, dedicated to my lovely wife. Hi, Peggy. Isn't that nice? Keep us rocking, Cousin Brucey, forever. That's from Cousin Rich. Gore, Virginia.

Beautiful, beautiful sounds by the Letterman Cousins. The Love Hour, half hour, hour, half hour. Hour, half hour. Heard the little gurgle there. Here's a dedication. Happy 34th anniversary to Cousin Mary Ellen and Charles from their mom and dad and all their friends at their party tonight. They're enjoying themselves at a restaurant, and they're listening in South Dakota. Mary Ellen and Charlie, happy 34th.

It's Harvey Cousins, Harvey and the Moon. Harvey and the Moon Glows. Harvey Fuqua and the Moon Glows. Beautiful. What would you like to hear in this portion of the show? Write to me. Send me a note. Cousin Brucey at redapplemusic.com. We'll take care of you. We'll take good care of you. Johnny Maestro, I mean, in a class all by himself. This is, if we had classes, this guy would have a class all to himself. He sang with the Crests. Did a beautiful version of this chestnut. Cousins, the Love Hour.

Connie Francis, everybody. My friend Connie. Miss her? Oh, yeah. But we have her. And you'll always have the music. Please ask for it, will you? I'd love to play it for you. All right. Joe. Joe Piscopo. Jersey Joe, they call him, right? Joe Piscopo will be coming to you live. They're doing a remote tonight. They call it remote. You know, they go out and bring all the microphones and all the wires and gear. And they're doing the show from Winnie's tonight. Joe loves that. I mean, he's really good at that, right? He's a nightclub performer. And Joe Piscopo's Sinatra Showcase tonight starts right after the cuz says, I love you people, which I do, right? So stand by for Joe. Music Radio continues live from Winnie's tonight. Cousins, I have Elvis here. Elvis Presley. And I want you, I need you, I love you. Goes out to Jack and Tanya. They're listening at Atlanta, Georgia. So guys, this is for you. Happy anniversary.

Elvis, everybody in the house. So, my cousins, listen, we got a few more minutes. I just want to tell you, next week, something very special. Obviously, July 4th will be on next Saturday, and we're going to be celebrating Freedom 250. We're going to be celebrating our nation's anniversary, our birthday party, and hope that you'll join us. The first couple hours of the show will be doing our live, regular format broadcast, your dedications, requests, and we have a special guest star, Sandy Dean, Jay and the Americans. Very apropos, right? And then, of course, after the second hour, we're going to go into a specially produced show that we produce with Tony, myself, and Chris Libertini, and Elias, and a whole bunch. And it's going to be a two-hour salute. Great American music, all-American, and patriotic music. Especially for our nation. Celebrating 250. Freedom. Going to be great. You just make sure you write that down, will you? I'm your cousin, Boosie. These are the desires.

Love is in the air. Well, I hope everybody enjoyed this tonight. You know, obviously, I don't think I have to tell you this, but I love doing this. I love this show because the idea of it all together, all over the world, and it makes that such a great, great connection. Thank you so much for listening. And Jody and I were so happy that you're with us. So we'll see you next week, July 4th, for that special show. Joe Piscopo coming from Winnie's in a couple moments. Hey, I love you people. Good night, cousins.

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1: Hi, everyone. Skies are going to be partly cloudy tonight. It will be very muggy as lows finally settle in the mid-70s. Tomorrow for Sunday, we can expect bright sunshine, but it will be hot and humid. The high Sunday is going to be 93, our heat index 105. For Monday, it will be sunny and hotter with a high of 95 degrees. By Tuesday, we'll be up to 97, still mid-90s Wednesday, but we'll add a slight chance of a shower or storm. From the Arkansas Now Weather Center, I'm meteorologist Laura Huckabee.

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1: Hi, everyone. Skies are going to be partly cloudy tonight. It will be very muggy as lows finally settle in the mid-70s. Tomorrow for Sunday, we can expect bright sunshine, but it will be hot and humid. The high Sunday is going to be 93, our heat index 105. For Monday, it will be sunny and hotter with a high of 95 degrees. By Tuesday, we'll be up to 97, still mid-90s Wednesday, but we'll add a slight chance of a shower or storm. From the Arkansas Now Weather Center, I'm meteorologist Laura Huckabee.

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2: Do you feel that, Arkansas? 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Why should you care? 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
1: Hi, everyone. Skies are going to be partly cloudy tonight. It will be very muggy as lows finally settle in the mid-70s. Tomorrow for Sunday, we can expect bright sunshine, but it will be hot and humid. The high Sunday is going to be 93, our heat index 105. For Monday, it will be sunny and hotter with a high of 95 degrees. By Tuesday, we'll be up to 97, still mid-90s Wednesday, but we'll add a slight chance of a shower or storm. From the Arkansas Now Weather Center, I'm meteorologist Laura Huckabee.

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1: Hi, everyone. Skies are going to be partly cloudy tonight. It will be very muggy as lows finally settle in the mid-70s. Tomorrow for Sunday, we can expect bright sunshine, but it will be hot and humid. The high Sunday is going to be 93, our heat index 105. For Monday, it will be sunny and hotter with a high of 95 degrees. By Tuesday, we'll be up to 97, still mid-90s Wednesday, but we'll add a slight chance of a shower or storm. From the Arkansas Now Weather Center, I'm meteorologist Laura Huckabee.

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1: Hi, everyone. Skies are going to be partly cloudy tonight. It will be very muggy as lows finally settle in the mid-70s. Tomorrow for Sunday, we can expect bright sunshine, but it will be hot and humid. The high Sunday is going to be 93, our heat index 105. For Monday, it will be sunny and hotter with a high of 95 degrees. By Tuesday, we'll be up to 97, still mid-90s Wednesday, but we'll add a slight chance of a shower or storm. From the Arkansas Now Weather Center, I'm meteorologist Laura Huckabee. Oh.

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1: Hi, everyone. Skies are going to be partly cloudy tonight. It will be very muggy as lows finally settle in the mid-70s. Tomorrow for Sunday, we can expect bright sunshine, but it will be hot and humid. The high Sunday is going to be 93, our heat index 105. For Monday, it will be sunny and hotter with a high of 95 degrees. By Tuesday, we'll be up to 97, still mid-90s Wednesday, but we'll add a slight chance of a shower or storm. From the Arkansas Now Weather Center, I'm meteorologist Laura Huckabee.

Hot and humid. The high Sunday is going to be 93, our heat index 105. For Monday, it will be sunny and hotter with a high of 95 degrees. By Tuesday, we'll be up to 97, still mid-90s Wednesday, but we'll add a slight chance of a shower or storm. From the Arkansas Now Weather Center, I'm meteorologist Laura Huckabee.

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1: Hi, everyone. Skies are going to be partly cloudy tonight. It will be very muggy as lows finally settle in the mid-70s. Tomorrow for Sunday, we can expect bright sunshine, but it will be hot and humid. The high Sunday is going to be 93, our heat index 105. For Monday, it will be sunny and hotter with a high of 95 degrees. By Tuesday, we'll be up to 97, still mid-90s Wednesday, but we'll add a slight chance of a shower or storm. From the Arkansas Now Weather Center, I'm meteorologist Laura Huckabee.

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1: Hi, everyone. Skies are going to be partly cloudy tonight. It will be very muggy as lows finally settle in the mid-70s. Tomorrow for Sunday, we can expect bright sunshine, but it will be hot and humid. The high Sunday is going to be 93, our heat index 105. For Monday, it will be sunny and hotter with a high of 95 degrees. By Tuesday, we'll be up to 97, still mid-90s Wednesday, but we'll add a slight chance of a shower or storm. From the Arkansas Now Weather Center, I'm meteorologist Laura Huckabee. Only

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1: Hi, everyone. Skies are going to be partly cloudy tonight. It will be very muggy as lows finally settle in the mid-70s. Tomorrow for Sunday, we can expect bright sunshine, but it will be hot and humid. The high Sunday is going to be 93, our heat index 105. For Monday, it will be sunny and hotter with a high of 95 degrees. By Tuesday, we'll be up to 97, still mid-90s Wednesday, but we'll add a slight chance of a shower or storm. From the Arkansas Now Weather Center, I'm meteorologist Laura Huckabee.

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1: ABC News, I'm Dave Packer. The one-week-old agreement between the U.S. and Iran is in jeopardy. The U.S. military fired strikes into Iran again Saturday after a drone attack on a cargo ship in the Strait of Hormuz. At least four deaths have been confirmed in those Kentucky floods. ABC's Andrew Dimbert tells us that the governor there has declared a state of emergency and is pleading with people to avoid driving.
2: Across central and eastern Kentucky, roads remain washed out, trees are down. Governor Andy Beshear is urging people to stay off the roads, off these flooded roads, reminding Kentuckians that driving in these conditions could be life-threatening.
1: And there's a state of emergency in Utah. At least a dozen new fires erupting in the state in recent days, forcing evacuations for several new counties. The death toll now surpassing 1,400 in Venezuela, after a pair of powerful earthquakes just seconds apart Wednesday tumbled buildings to the ground, trapping people inside. The U.S. has dispatched search and rescue teams. This is ABC News.
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5: Hi everyone, skies are going to be partly cloudy tonight. It will be very muggy as lows finally settle in the mid-70s. Tomorrow for Sunday, we can expect bright sunshine, but it will be hot and humid. The high Sunday is going to be 93, our heat index 105. For Monday, it will be sunny and hotter with a high of 95 degrees. By Tuesday, we'll be up to 97, still mid-90s Wednesday, but we'll add a slight chance of a shower or storm. From the Arkansas Now Weather Center, I'm meteorologist Laura Huckabee.

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3: Hi, everyone. Skies are going to be partly cloudy tonight. It will be very muggy as lows finally settle in the mid-70s. Tomorrow for Sunday, we can expect bright sunshine, but it will be hot and humid. The high Sunday is going to be 93, our heat index 105. For Monday, it will be sunny and hotter with a high of 95 degrees. By Tuesday, we'll be up to 97, still mid-90s Wednesday, but we'll add a slight chance of a shower or storm. From the Arkansas Now Weather Center, I'm meteorologist Laura Huckabee.

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1: Hi, everyone. Skies are going to be partly cloudy tonight. It will be very muggy as lows finally settle in the mid-70s. Tomorrow for Sunday, we can expect bright sunshine, but it will be hot and humid. The high Sunday is going to be 93, our heat index 105. For Monday, it will be sunny and hotter with a high of 95 degrees. By Tuesday, we'll be up to 97, still mid-90s Wednesday, but we'll add a slight chance of a shower or storm. From the Arkansas Now Weather Center, I'm meteorologist Laura Huckabee.

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1: Hi, everyone. Skies are going to be partly cloudy tonight. It will be very muggy as lows finally settle in the mid-70s. Tomorrow for Sunday, we can expect bright sunshine, but it will be hot and humid. The high Sunday is going to be 93, our heat index 105. For Monday, it will be sunny and hotter with a high of 95 degrees. By Tuesday, we'll be up to 97, still mid-90s Wednesday, but we'll add a slight chance of a shower or storm. From the Arkansas Now Weather Center, I'm meteorologist Laura Huckabee.

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1: Hi everyone, skies are going to be partly cloudy tonight. It will be very muggy as lows finally settle in the mid-70s. Tomorrow for Sunday, we can expect bright sunshine, but it will be hot and humid. The high Sunday is going to be 93, our heat index 105. For Monday, it will be sunny and hotter with a high of 95 degrees. By Tuesday, we'll be up to 97, still mid-90s Wednesday, but we'll add a slight chance of a shower or storm. From the Arkansas Now Weather Center, I'm meteorologist Laura Huckabee.
2: He went away, and you hung around, and bothered me every night. 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

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And that cigarette you're smoking, I'll scare you half to death.

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2: ABC News, I'm Dave Packer. The one-week-old agreement between the U.S. and Iran is in jeopardy. The U.S. military fired strikes into Iran again Saturday after a drone attack on a cargo ship in the Strait of Hormuz. At least four deaths have been confirmed in those Kentucky floods. ABC's Andrew Dimber tells us that the governor there has declared a state of emergency and is pleading with people to avoid driving.
3: Across central and eastern Kentucky, roads remain washed out, trees are down. Governor Andy Beshear is urging people to stay off the roads, off these flooded roads, reminding Kentuckians that driving in these conditions could be life-threatening.
2: And there's a state of emergency in Utah. At least a dozen new fires erupting in the state in recent days, forcing evacuations for several new counties. The death toll now surpassing 1,400 in Venezuela, after a pair of powerful earthquakes just seconds apart Wednesday tumbled buildings to the ground, trapping people inside. The U.S. has dispatched search and rescue teams. This is ABC News.
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6: Good morning, everyone. Bright sunshine to start our Sunday forecast, but it is already warm and sticky this morning. Later this afternoon, our high will be 93. Look out, that heat index is going to be 105. Clear tonight, a low of 77. That's not much of a cool down. For Monday, we've got sunshine, a high of 95 degrees. On Tuesday, sunny, hot, and a high of 97. We'll still be in the mid-90s Wednesday, but we'll add a slight chance of a shower or storm into the mix. From the Arkansas Now Weather Center, I'm meteorologist Laura Huckabee.

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1: Good morning, everyone. Bright sunshine to start our Sunday forecast, but it is already warm and sticky this morning. Later this afternoon, our high will be 93. Look out, that heat index is going to be 105. Clear tonight, a low of 77. That's not much of a cool down. For Monday, we've got sunshine, a high of 95 degrees. On Tuesday, sunny, hot, and a high of 97. We'll still be in the mid-90s Wednesday, but we'll add a slight chance of a shower or storm into the mix. From the Arkansas Now Weather Center, I'm meteorologist Laura Huckabee.

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1: Good morning, everyone. Bright sunshine to start our Sunday forecast, but it is already warm and sticky this morning. Later this afternoon, our high will be 93. Look out, that heat index is going to be 105. Clear tonight, a low of 77. That's not much of a cool down. For Monday, we've got sunshine, a high of 95 degrees. On Tuesday, sunny, hot, and a high of 97. We'll still be in the mid-90s Wednesday, but we'll add a slight chance of a shower or storm into the mix. From the Arkansas Now Weather Center, I'm meteorologist Laura Huckabee.

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1: 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Oh,

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1: News. I'm Brian Clark. Three firefighters have been killed and two others hurt battling fires on the Colorado-Utah border, according to the U.S. Wildland Fire Service, which did not identify the firefighters. But dry, windy conditions in the west are fueling large fires. Authorities in Kentucky now say that flash flooding is blamed for at least four deaths in the Commonwealth, as Governor Andy Beshear said Saturday.
2: This is a serious enough situation where I am now signing a state of emergency so that we can deploy even more resources across Kentucky.
1: There's new uncertainty regarding the ceasefire between the U.S. and Iran. Iran launched attacks on targets in Bahrain and Kuwait after the second straight day of U.S. strikes after a tanker was targeted. A political win in Louisiana for President Trump. His pick in the Republican Senate primary, Representative Julia Letlow, emerged victorious. This is ABC News.
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6: Good morning, everyone. Bright sunshine to start our Sunday forecast, but it is already warm and sticky this morning. Later this afternoon, our high will be 93. Look out, that heat index is going to be 105. Clear tonight, a low of 77. That's not much of a cool down. For Monday, we've got sunshine, a high of 95 degrees. On Tuesday, sunny, hot, and a high of 97. We'll still be in the mid-90s Wednesday, but we'll add a slight chance of a shower or storm into the mix. From the Arkansas Now Weather Center, I'm meteorologist Laura Huckabee.

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3: Good morning, everyone. Bright sunshine to start our Sunday forecast, but it is already warm and sticky this morning. Later this afternoon, our high will be 93. Look out, that heat index is going to be 105. Clear tonight, a low of 77. That's not much of a cool down. For Monday, we've got sunshine, a high of 95 degrees. On Tuesday, sunny, hot, and a high of 97. We'll still be in the mid-90s Wednesday, but we'll add a slight chance of a shower or storm into the mix. From the Arkansas Now Weather Center, I'm meteorologist Laura Huckabee.

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2: Good morning, everyone. Bright sunshine to start our Sunday forecast, but it is already warm and sticky this morning. Later this afternoon, our high will be 93. Look out, that heat index is going to be 105. Clear tonight, a low of 77. That's not much of a cool down. For Monday, we've got sunshine, a high of 95 degrees. On Tuesday, sunny, hot, and a high of 97. We'll still be in the mid-90s Wednesday, but we'll add a slight chance of a shower or storm into the mix. From the Arkansas Now Weather Center, I'm meteorologist Laura Huckabee.

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3: Good morning, everyone. Bright sunshine to start our Sunday forecast, but it is already warm and sticky this morning. Later this afternoon, our high will be 93. Look out, that heat index is going to be 105. Clear tonight, a low of 77. That's not much of a cool down. For Monday, we've got sunshine, a high of 95 degrees. On Tuesday, sunny, hot, and a high of 97. We'll still be in the mid-90s Wednesday, but we'll add a slight chance of a shower or storm into the mix. From the Arkansas Now Weather Center, I'm meteorologist Laura Huckabee. Oh, yeah.

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1: Good morning, everyone. Bright sunshine to start our Sunday forecast, but it is already warm and sticky this morning. Later this afternoon, our high will be 93. Look out, that heat index is going to be 105.

Earlier tonight, a low of 77. That's not much of a cool down. For Monday, we've got sunshine, a high of 95 degrees. On Tuesday, sunny, hot, and a high of 97. We'll still be in the mid-90s Wednesday, but we'll add a slight chance of a shower or storm into the mix. From the Arkansas Now Weather Center, I'm meteorologist Laura Huckabee.

you know, I rode a freight train north to Detroit City. 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So I just think I'll take my foolish pride and put it on a southbound freight and ride. 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
3: Good morning, everyone. Bright sunshine to start our Sunday forecast, but it is already warm and sticky this morning. Later this afternoon, our high will be 93. Look out, that heat index is going to be 105. Clear tonight, a low of 77. That's not much of a cool down. For Monday, we've got sunshine, a high of 95 degrees. On Tuesday, sunny, hot, and a high of 97. We'll still be in the mid-90s Wednesday, but we'll add a slight chance of a shower or storm into the mix. From the Arkansas Now Weather Center, I'm meteorologist Laura Huckabee.

wasn't clear. Was it yesterday? No, wait, the day before. Finally got a ride with a preacher man who asked, were you bound on such a cold, dark afternoon? 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
3: Good morning, everyone. Bright sunshine to start our Sunday forecast, but it is already warm and sticky this morning. Later this afternoon, our high will be 93. Look out, that heat index is going to be 105. Clear tonight, a low of 77. That's not much of a cool down. For Monday, we've got sunshine, a high of 95 degrees. On Tuesday, sunny, hot, and a high of 97. We'll still be in the mid-90s Wednesday, but we'll add a slight chance of a shower or storm into the mix. From the Arkansas Now Weather Center, I'm meteorologist Laura Huckabee.

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1: Good morning, everyone. Bright sunshine to start our Sunday forecast, but it is already warm and sticky this morning. Later this afternoon, our high will be 93. Look out, that heat index is going to be 105. Clear tonight, a low of 77. That's not much of a cool down. For Monday, we've got sunshine, a high of 95 degrees. On Tuesday, sunny, hot, and a high of 97. We'll still be in the mid-90s Wednesday, but we'll add a slight chance of a shower or storm into the mix. From the Arkansas Now Weather Center, I'm meteorologist Laura Huckabee.

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1: ABC News, I'm Brian Clark. The start of the holiday week's expected to mark the beginning of what's going to be a busy travel period. ABC's Andrew Dimbert's at Newark Airport.
2: Flying is up slightly, with nearly 5.9 million people expected to take domestic flights. But some of the biggest growth is actually coming from other modes of transportation, like cruises, trains, and buses, which AAA says are seeing the strongest year-over-year increase. Still, the road trip remains the holiday travel king. About 85% of holiday travelers, or more than 61 million people, are expected to drive to their destinations.
1: There's a fireworks ban in effect in Utah because of hot, dry conditions fueling fires throughout the state. The U.S. Wildland Fire Service's three firefighters were killed. Two others were hurt while battling fires on the border with Colorado. More than 20 people killed today in aviation crashes, 11 in a skydiving plane crash in France, 15 in a helicopter crash in Saudi Arabia. This is ABC News.
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5: Good morning, everyone. Bright sunshine to start our Sunday forecast, but it is already warm and sticky this morning. Later this afternoon, our high will be 93. Look out, that heat index is going to be 105. Clear tonight, a low of 77. That's not much of a cool down. For Monday, we've got sunshine, a high of 95 degrees. On Tuesday, sunny, hot, and a high of 97. We'll still be in the mid-90s Wednesday, but we'll add a slight chance of a shower or storm into the mix. From the Arkansas Now Weather Center, I'm meteorologist Laura Huckabee.

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3: Good morning, everyone. Bright sunshine to start our Sunday forecast, but it is already warm and sticky this morning. Later this afternoon, our high will be 93. Look out, that heat index is going to be 105. Clear tonight, a low of 77. That's not much of a cool down. For Monday, we've got sunshine, a high of 95 degrees. On Tuesday, sunny, hot, and a high of 97. We'll still be in the mid-90s Wednesday, but we'll add a slight chance of a shower or storm into the mix. From the Arkansas Now Weather Center, I'm meteorologist Laura Huckabee. Oh.

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1: Good morning, everyone. Bright sunshine to start our Sunday forecast, but it is already warm and sticky this morning. Later this afternoon, our high will be 93. Look out, that heat index is going to be 105. Clear tonight, a low of 77. That's not much of a cool down. For Monday, we've got sunshine, a high of 95 degrees. On Tuesday, sunny, hot, and a high of 97. We'll still be in the mid-90s Wednesday, but we'll add a slight chance of a shower or storm into the mix. From the Arkansas Now Weather Center, I'm meteorologist Laura Huckabee.

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1: ABC News, I'm Brian Clark. Four people have been killed in Kentucky's flash flooding, and the National Weather Service has now declared a flash flood emergency for three counties, Metcalf, Cumberland, and Clinton, where parts of the area have seen up to 8 inches of rain. ABC meteorologist Samara Theodore has more.
2: The situation in Kentucky is going to get dire as we head through the day because there's another threat for flooding, more of a threat, should I say. Grounds are already saturated, so we could see flooding happen very quickly.
1: In the West, it's hot, dry conditions fueling wildfires in Utah, where authorities say three firefighters were killed and two were hurt battling blazes on the border between Utah and Colorado. President Trump continues to remake the nation's capital. He spent the morning at the East Potomac Links, a popular golf course that he wants to convert into a championship-level course. President's ceasefire with Iran appears to be fraying after both the U.S. and Iran exchanged fire overnight. This is ABC News.
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5: Sunny, hot, and very humid today. Highs will be in the low 90s, but our heat index through the afternoon, 105. Tonight, clear skies, very slow to cool, and a low of 77. Tomorrow for Monday will be sunny, hotter, with a high of 95 degrees. And on Tuesday, with sunshine, our high will be 97. It will still be in the mid-90s on Wednesday, but we'll add a slim chance of a shower or storm into the mix for the afternoon. For the Arkansas Now Weather Center, I'm meteorologist Laura Huckabee.
6: Buddy was a big influence because of his chords, because we'd only just started learning on guitar, and a lot of his songs were three chord songs, A, D, and E, and we knew those three chords.
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0: The Beatles were the cover of Chuck Berry's Rock and Roll Music. Out of all their favorites, they covered Chuck Berry songs the most, recording Roll Over Beethoven and Johnny B. Goode in their BBC days. Plus, both John and Paul re-recorded Berry songs in their solo years. John even borrowed a line from a Chuck Berry song in one of his biggest Beatle hits.
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0: 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I'm Joe Johnson. And if we were able to get them together, the early year Beatles could play 8 hours of American songs without playing any of them twice. Heck, in their day, the Beatles covered at least 25 Chuck Berry songs. Then comes Elvis, Carl Perkins, Gene Vincent, The Miracles, The Cookies, The Shirelles, Barrett Strong, Larry Williams, and so many others. Now, seeing as we're just a few days from America's birthday, let's get the Beatles to play their favorite American rock and roll this hour and tell us why, specifically. We'll pick up with one more Chuck Berry this hour and John telling us why.
2: Oh, yeah, thing, I mean, I don't think there's any group in the world, white or black, but mainly the white kids were really turned on by Chuck Berry, you know, and he was putting out great records in the 50s, and they're not one of us from Beatles to Stones. So, you name any top group, and they've all been influenced by him, all done his numbers. He's a great guitarist. There's very few guitarists haven't been influenced by him, too. And any song you hear with jink, jink, jink, jink, jink, jink, jink, is a Chuck Berry-type song, or, you know, he practically almost invented that jink, jink, jink, jink, jink back in that everybody uses, you know. He's the greatest rock and roll poet, man. I really admire him.

That's the music that brought me from the provinces of England to the world and finally to America, New York, and I'll never forget it. I mean, that's what made me what I am, whatever it is I am, and it brought a lot of English musicians out of their, you know, I don't know where we'd have been without rock and roll, and well, I really love it, you know.

0: Now, Junior, behave yourself.
1: The Beatles with John on the lead vocal of Larry Williams' Bad Boy from Past Masters. Beatles also covered Larry's Slow Down and Dizzy Miss Lizzy. And we heard the Beatles doing Chuck Berry's Roll Over Beethoven as we spotlight their tribute to American rock and roll for our 4th of July special. I'm Joe Johnson. This is Beatle Brunch. For Paul, his major influence was Little Richard. In fact, he loved Richard so much, in 1965 he wrote I'm Down as a tribute to Richard's style. In 1991, he told Bob Costas how he shaped his voice around Little Richard's back in his high school days and how it paid off.
2: Then I had kind of two voices till I sort of found my own voice. I was really an Elvis or a Little Richard impersonator. You find that with a lot of people. They start off doing records, you know, young bands, they do Beatle records, or they do wear the Stones. Little Richard I still love. I love Richard. It's particularly his early recordings, of course. But it all started with Little Richard when I heard Tutti Frutti. It was just the wildest record I'd ever heard, and I learned it. And we, at the end of the term in school, we always used to have the last day as a kind of crazy day to let you do anything, you know? And the authority slackens a little in the school I went to. And we were allowed to bring guitars in. So I remember standing on a desk in the history room singing Tutti Frutti with all, it was like out of a film, like out of Grease or something, all the guys, hey, go, man, go.

0: Paul shouting Little Richard's Long Tall Sally and recalling singing that one from the top of his desk on the last day of school. And of course, songs like Long Tall Sally led to Paul writing I'm Down in 1965. I'm Joe Johnson, more Beatle Brunch. I'm down with that by showcasing another artist they loved who did it all. Wrote the song, sang the lead, and played lead guitar while wearing glasses on stage.
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0: He was somebody special. More when the Beatle Brunch Radio Network returns in a moment. 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
12: Sunny, hot, and very humid today. Highs will be in the low 90s, but our heat index through the afternoon, 105. Tonight, clear skies, very slow to cool, and a low of 77. Tomorrow for Monday will be sunny, hotter, with a high of 95 degrees. And on Tuesday, with sunshine, our high will be 97. Now, we'll still be in the mid-90s on Wednesday, but we'll add a slim chance of a shower or storm into the mix for the afternoon. With the Arkansas Now Weather Center, I'm meteorologist Laura Huckabee.
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1: Yeah, he had a big influence. He was the star of rock and roll with Eddie Cochran and Gene Vincent and, of course, Chuck Berry and Little Richard, my personal hero. You know, so he was part of that initiation of rock and roll for me.
0: Ringo Starr telling Conan O'Brien who his favorite American rock star was when he was just learning to love music, too, and identify with the stars. Now, Paul McCartney tells us why Buddy Holly was so important to not just rock and roll, but to the Beatles specifically.
13: Buddy Holly was one of those guys who didn't look like any of the others. He looked like the boy next door. He had glasses, which was highly unusual, and everyone else either didn't have them or took them off when they were having the photos taken. And I think the fact that he had glasses gave John Lennon a real boost in his confidence, because John had these thick horn-rimmed glasses, rather like Buddy's. And because the favorite people at the time were like Elvis Presley and stuff, John always used to have to take his glasses off, which of course made him blind as a bat, so he'd bump into things. So when Buddy came out, he could finally stick his glasses back on and see again. That was why Buddy was one of our great favorites. So here we go with one of Buddy Holly's great songs. There's so many of them that are so beautiful. This is one that we covered with the Beatles, Words of Love.

0: One of the few Buddy Holly songs recorded by the Beatles in their BBC days, Crying, Waiting, Hoping, was aired on the 1963 BBC radio show Pop Go the Beatles, and the only Buddy Holly song officially recorded for a Beatles album, Words of Love, played before that. We posted a great Buddy Holly John Lennon story from Paul as a bonus track on today's Beatle Brunch on Demand at brunchradio.com. I'm Joe Johnson. Now the only Beatle buddy we're missing is John. He recorded a Buddy Holly classic on his rock and roll album that came out in 1975.
1: We based ourselves on the Crickets, Chuck Berry and Little Richard and Elvis, all that, but we're the only group that didn't have one guy out front with a pink suit, you know, and that was how we broke through, by being different at the time.

John Lennon and Buddy Holly's Peggy Sue from his 1975 rock and roll album. By the way, Paul just so happens to own the Buddy Holly song catalog and appears in the documentary The Real Buddy Holly Story from 1987. One of the best rockumentaries ever, mainly because it was long enough ago that they could still interview family, friends, and fellow musicians of Buddy, still around in 1987. If you've never seen it, it's a must. I'm Joe Johnson, letting the Beatles pay tribute to American music with his 4th of July week. Coming up, the only historic musician from the Beatles' youth to have each of them appear on one of his albums is next. We'll tell you who when the Beatle Brunch Radio Network returns. 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
10: Sunny, hot, and very humid today. Highs will be in the low 90s, but our heat index through the afternoon, 105. Tonight, clear skies, very slow to cool, and a low of 77. Tomorrow for Monday will be sunny, hotter, with a high of 95 degrees. And on Tuesday, with sunshine, our high will be 97. It will still be in the mid-90s on Wednesday, but we'll add a slim chance of a shower or storm into the mix for the afternoon. With the Arkansas Now Weather Center, I'm meteorologist Laura Huckabee.
9: 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Welcome back to the Beatles Salute to American Rock and Roll. I'm sure you know the Beatles started off as a cover band, on stage playing anything one of them would come up with to fill live performances that could go as long as 8 hours on stage. So there was a lot of time to fill. And even on their early albums, sometimes as much as half the tracks were covers, as was the case on Please Please Me album with the Beatles and Beatles for Sale. But Paul says the byproduct of playing all of these obscure covers, some 26 tributes on these albums I mentioned, and that just by covering a song they really loved, it could pay off for the artist who wrote them.
11: Because it happened with the Beatles, we'd do songs on our early albums that were like Chains and Boys and She's Got the Devil in Her Heart and stuff like this. And these would be like B-sides, lesser-known tracks. So that suddenly, some little songwriter in the south of America who'd written for the Shirelles a B-side and we'd never seen a check, ever. The Beatles had suddenly done it. Ringo had done Boys, you know. So this guy suddenly, and they used to write letters. Well, thanks, guys. You know, I ain't seen a check on that one for years. So we used to love that thought, and I still do.
12: I'd like to do a Carl Perkins number now, and it's called Honey Don't.
9: And it includes Carl actually singing along with Ringo Starr.
12: Well, how come you say you will when you won't? Say you do, baby, when you don't. Everything about you was

0: It was interesting, when I joined the Beatles, we didn't really know each other, but if we looked at each other's record collection, the four of us virtually had the same records.
1: It's about the nearest they could get to knowing what we sounded like before we became the clever Beatles.
2: There was a bunch of cover versions on this, Mr. Postman. Hey!

just a while back, I was thinking, you know, with personal records that I like to hear, and when in the 60s we were really into Tamla Motown, just around the time it was first breaking. So I always liked the Smokey Robinson and the Miracles from that period, and I find myself playing a lot of his records.

0: The Beatles with Smokey Robinson's You've Really Got a Hold on Me. George Martin on piano, of course. Ringo on drums. John, Paul, and George all share the vocals. We heard the Marvelettes' Please, Mr. Postman, done by the Beatles. And we had Ringo and his all-star band, 1989, which was a studio duet for Ringo and Carl Perkins. In 1996, Carl was making an album and wanted all four Beatles on it, singing his songs. So Yoko contributed the Plastic Ono Band's live Blue Suede Shoes. George played with Carl on Distance Knows No Difference. Paul duets with My Old Friend, while Ringo gave up space on the live version of Honey Don't. The album is called Go Cat Go, 1996, and it is a must for your collection. I'm Joe Johnson. It's the Beatles' Salute to American Rock and Roll. Coming up, the Carl Perkins song that the All-Star Band has been opening their shows with. What does it mean?
1: Because I am
2: a little suitcase.
1: Yeah, I'm a very poor man. You know.
0: You'll love the answer, so we'll break it down for you when the Beatle Brunch Radio Network returns. 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
14: Sunny, hot, and very humid today. Highs will be in the low 90s, but our heat index through the afternoon, 105. Tonight, clear skies, very slow to cool, and a low of 77. Tomorrow for Monday will be sunny, hotter, with a high of 95 degrees. And on Tuesday, with sunshine, our high will be 97. Now, we'll still be in the mid-90s on Wednesday, but we'll add a slim chance of a shower or storm into the mix for the afternoon. With the Arkansas Now Weather Center, I'm meteorologist Laura Huckabee.
0: Hey, it's Joe Johnson. Thanks so much for joining me this morning. Beatle Brunch, every Sunday morning at this time. 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Welcome back to Beatle Brunch, featuring the songs that taught Lennon and McCartney how to play rock and roll and how to write songs. Featuring offbeat songs on their albums like Anna, Chains, Baby It's You, A Taste of Honey, Till There Was You, Twist and Shout, and many, many more. For this next one, the Beatles invited Carl Perkins into Abbey Road Studios, and he actually heard them record it that day. Years later, on April 27, 1993, at the Liberty Bowl in Memphis, Carl's hometown, Carl met Paul McCartney backstage after one of his concerts. The two sat together and reminisced by playing old rock and roll tunes. And while playing Matchbox, Carl was asked, what were those lyrics about?
2: Again, with that song there, what's all that about? You know, I'm sitting here wondering, Matchbox holding my clothes? Well, is that hole in my clothes or holding my clothes?
1: I'm sitting here wondering, will a Matchbox hold my clothes? Because I am
2: a little suitcase?
1: Yeah, I'm a very poor man, you know. But really, I didn't know there was a guy by the name of Blind Lemon Jefferson had that song out. And my hand is to you, man. I had never heard that. The first time my dad came to Sun Records with me, he started singing a verse of that song. My dad was not a professional, but he said, you ought to do that Matchbox. And he started out, I said, well, I don't know it. So he said, well, I'm sitting here wondering what it was. It was slow blues.
2: Oh, yeah?
1: But Jerry Lee Lewis was playing piano on this session, and he started with that riff. And Sam Phillips came out of the studio. He said, hey, man, do something with that song.
2: Yeah.
1: I like what you're doing. Mm-hmm. And I just started making it up, really.

0: 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See the updated Ringo tour dates in Beatle Brunch News. 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Here's the question. What is the only Buddy Holly song the Beatles recorded for an early album? Answer Mind Games in the community section of brunchradio.com. Good luck. Next week, we'll celebrate Ringo's birthday and the day John and Paul met, July 6, 1957. The day legend has it that Paul taught him the words to Eddie Cochran's 20 Flight Rock and Paul's 1970s demo of that song. So we'll close out with it. I'm Joe Johnson. Be safe this 4th of July, and I'll see you next week on the Beatle Brunch Radio Network.
1: Paul met me the first day I did Bebopalula live on stage, and a mutual friend brought him to see my group called the Quarrymen. And we met and we talked after the show, and I saw he had talent, and he was playing guitar backstage and doing 20 Flight Rock by Eddie Cochran. And I turned around to him right then on first meeting and said, do you want to join the group? And he said, And I think he said yes the next day, as I recall it.
2: Well, I got to get with a record machine when it comes to rocking, she's queen. Well, do we dance on Saturday night? All alone where I could hold her tight. Liz

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I said, baby, you'll have to wait, 'cause I'm in bed with the aching feet. This went on for a couple of days, but I couldn't stay away.

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3: For me, the summer tour is with the All-Stars. It's such a good vibe and a chance to play with all these musicians. You know, there's no other way we could get together.
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3: I'm still doing Little Help and Yellow Sub, a photograph, you know, tracks that people know and love.
2: You're beautiful, and you're mine. Oh, take me to heaven, Clarence.
3: I am famous, but I'm in the limelight now because I'm promoting Ringo-Rama. You know, when I'm not doing that, life is fairly normal.
5: It's so much fun, the modern me. Hello, are you there? Hello, can you hear me?
2: What's my name? What's my name? Just in case anybody forgot.

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1: ABC News, I'm Mike Dabosky. Kentucky is continuing to deal with heavy rain and flash flooding today. Yesterday, authorities said four people were killed in the severe weather.
2: In Kentucky, Governor Andy Beshear declaring a state of emergency following relentless rain and flash flooding. Drivers urged to stay off roads.
3: It's going to be dangerous to drive. We've already had at least one motorist swept away and killed by flash flooding.
2: In Bullitt County near Louisville, some residents urged to evacuate after the heavy rains caused a dam to fail.
1: ABC's Allison Kosick. Utah is also under a state of emergency as that state deals with several major wildfires. The Cottonwood Fire, the largest of those blazes, has now churned through more than 90,000 acres and remains 0% contained. And tensions continue to escalate around the Strait of Hormuz, with Bahrain and Kuwait now condemning the latest round of aerial strikes from Iran. This is ABC News.
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6: Sunny, hot, and very humid today. Highs will be in the low 90s, but our heat index through the afternoon, 105. Tonight, clear skies, very slow to cool, and a low of 77. Tomorrow for Monday will be sunny, hotter, with a high of 95 degrees. And on Tuesday, with sunshine, our high will be 97. It will still be in the mid-90s on Wednesday, but we'll add a slim chance of a shower or storm into the mix for the afternoon. With the Arkansas Now Weather Center, I'm meteorologist Laura Huckabee.
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8: Hi, I'm Casey Kasem, who'd like to welcome you to American Top 40 and our countdown of this week's best-selling single records in the USA. Plenty of activity on the show today. Seven new songs debuted. And the first song we play is a debut tune. It's by Alice Cooper, and it's called School.

The Eagles, a four-man group based in Los Angeles, and Take It Easy, a debut song at number 35 on AT40. We're now up to number 34 in our countdown of the 40 most popular songs in the country. At number 34, a debut tune by a group that had its first hit record back in 1967. A six-man group, but the sixth man is a composer-arranger and is never on stage. Talking about Procol Harum, Conquistador.

0: At number 32, second week on American Top 40, Aretha Franklin, All the King's Horses. This is Casey Kasem, and the countdown rolls on now with a song that takes a 10-notch drop from 21 to 31. This is Commander Cody and his Lost Planet Airmen from Berkeley, California, with Hot Rod Lincoln.
1: My pappy said, son, you're going to drive me to drinking if you don't stop driving that Hot Rod Lincoln.

Lakers was setting the pace. That story is true. I'm here to say I was driving that Model A. It's got a Lincoln motor and it's really souped up. That Model A body makes it look like a pup's. Got 8 cylinders and uses them all. Got overdrive, just won't stall. With a 4-barrel carb and a dual exhaust, with 411 gears you can really get lost. Got safety tubes, but I ain't scared. The brakes are good, tires fair. Pulled out of San Pedro late one night. The moon and the stars was shining bright. We was driving up Grapevine Hill, passing cars like they was standing still. Sudden, in a wink of an eye, a Cadillac sedan passed us by. Said, boys, it's a mark for me. By then, the taillight was all you could see. Now the fellas ribbed me for being behind, so I thought I'd make the Lincoln unwind. Took my foot off the gas, and man alive, I shoved it on down into overdrive. Wound it up to 110. My speedometer said that I hit top end. My foot was glued like lead to the floor. That's all there is, and there ain't no more. Now the boys all thought I lost my sense, and telephone poles looked like a picket fence. They said, slow down, I see spots, the lines on the road just look like dots. Took a corner, sideswiped the truck, crossed my fingers just for luck. My fenders was clicking the guardrail post, the guy beside me was white as a ghost.

0: out of the back when I start to gain on that Cadillac. Knew I could catch him, I thought I could pass. Don't you know by then we'd be low on gas. He had flames coming from out of the side. Feel the tension, man, what a ride. I said, look out, boys, I got a license to fly. And that cat, he pulled over and let us by. Now all of a sudden she started knocking him down in the gym. She started to rock, and I looked in the mirror. Red light was blinking, the cops was after my hot rod Lincoln. 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And they called my pappy to throw my bail. And he said, son, you're gonna drive me to drinking if you don't stop driving that hot rod Lincoln.
1: On AT-40, got as high as number 9, now it's number 31. Commander Cody and his Lost Planet Airmen and Hot Rod Lincoln. We're coming up to a current hit song by a boy-girl duo from Holland, which they sing entirely in English, and which has sold enough copies in their homeland to make the equivalent of a 4 million seller in America. We'll hear it in 5 minutes.
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14: Sunny, hot, and very humid today. Highs will be in the low 90s, but our heat index through the afternoon, 105. Tonight, clear skies, very slow to cool, and a low of 77. Tomorrow for Monday will be sunny, hotter, with a high of 95 degrees. And on Tuesday, with sunshine, our high will be 97. It will still be in the mid-90s on Wednesday, but we'll add a slim chance of a shower or storm into the mix for the afternoon. With the Arkansas Now Weather Center, I'm meteorologist Laura Huckabee.
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1: The fifth week on the chart for this record. It debuted 4 weeks ago at 39, and its fifth week, it's number 30. Frederick Knight, and I've been lonely so long.

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2: ABC News, I'm Mike Dubusky. Four people are dead in Kentucky, officials say, amid a weekend of severe rain and flash flooding. Governor Andy Beshear has put the whole state under a state of emergency, and evacuation orders were issued yesterday for parts of Bullitt County, where a dam could possibly fail. Some positive movement on the wildfires in Utah, with fire officials now saying they've made enough progress on the Iron Fire that they can start tackling some of the other blazes raging in that state. Brad Mielek is the operations section chief for one of the crews battling that blaze.
3: Over the next shift or so, we'll be starting to pare down a lot of resources on the Iron Fire and ship them down to the Cherry Fire.
2: Meanwhile, the Cottonwood Fire has now burnt through over 90,000 acres and remains 0% contained. The U.S. and Iran traded more fire overnight, with both Kuwait and Bahrain condemning the latest strikes from Iran, retaliation for earlier U.S. strikes. This is ABC News.
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7: Sunny, hot, and very humid today. Highs will be in the low 90s, but our heat index through the afternoon, 105. Tonight, clear skies, very slow to cool, and a low of 77. Tomorrow for Monday will be sunny, hotter, with a high of 95 degrees. And on Tuesday, with sunshine, our high will be 97. Now, we'll still be in the mid-90s on Wednesday, but we'll add a slim chance of a shower or storm into the mix for the afternoon. With the Arkansas Now Weather Center, I'm meteorologist Laura Huckabee.
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9: This debuted 2 weeks ago at number 38. Last week it moved 5 to 33. This week it moved 6 to 27. Michael Jackson.

0: debuted 3 weeks ago at number 37. Now it's number 22. It's Cher, produced by Snuff Garrett, Living in a House Divided. This is Casey Kasem on American Top 40. The countdown continues as we get closer to the top.
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2: Everyone's trying to get out of the rain. 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

0: Baby, I'm home. 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
1: What?
0: I love you.
1: I love you too. 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
0: Oh, yes. It was so beautiful. Let me tell you how it started.
2: 2 weeks ago, that peaked at number 14. Last week, it dropped to 18, now 21. Still hanging in there, Love Unlimited. And Walking in the Rain with the One I Love. This is Casey Kasem on American Top 40. And this is Bread from Los Angeles, their eighth chart record in a row. This week at number 20, this is Diary.

0: One of seven English acts on American Top 40. Cat Stevens at number 17 this week. He dropped four with Morning Has Broken. Here's a question from Indiana on AT40. A listener wants to know what song stayed in the top 40 the most consecutive weeks. Well, it was an instrumental, and it happened 21 years ago. Details in 5 minutes.
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10: Sunny, hot, and very humid today. Highs will be in the low 90s, but our heat index through the afternoon, 105. Tonight, clear skies, very slow to cool, and a low of 77. Tomorrow for Monday will be sunny, hotter, with a high of 95 degrees. And on Tuesday, with sunshine, our high will be 97. Now, we'll still be in the mid-90s on Wednesday, but we'll add a slim chance of a shower or storm into the mix for the afternoon. With the Arkansas Now Weather Center, I'm meteorologist Laura Huckabee.
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0: Here's a song that's been at number 16 for three consecutive weeks. Todd Rundgren, and I Saw the Light.

0: 23-year-old Todd Rundgren at number 16 for the third consecutive week. The song, I Saw the Light. This is Casey Kasem on American Top 40. And now, let me answer the question about Top 40 lasting power. The letter reads, Dear Casey, what song stayed in the top 40 the most consecutive weeks? And it's signed Bill Allen, Indianapolis, Indiana. Well, Bill, it was an instrumental hit with a Latin beat that established that record. It was by Leroy Anderson and his orchestra. And it stayed in the top 40 for 40 weeks in a row. That's more than 9 months. Happened in 1951. The tune, Blue Tango. Listen. That song stayed in the top 40 the most consecutive weeks. Blue Tango by Leroy Anderson and his orchestra. Bill, thanks for your letter. And now, on with the countdown.
1: Number 15.
0: Talk about hot records. Here's the fellow who had Dunker Shane back in 1963 and Red Roses for a Blue Lady in 1965. Oh, but this one dwarfs those two. This is a hot one. At number 15, Wayne Newton, Daddy, Don't You Walk So Fast.

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0: number 10 in our countdown in American Top 40. It moved up 13 notches this week. Too late to turn back now. Cornelius Brothers and Sister Rose. Coming up in 5 minutes, a current hit by a blockbuster vocal group, one of whose members took the lyric of their first million seller very literally. She and the group's manager got married. Up in the air. In a balloon.
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12: Sunny, hot, and very humid today. Highs will be in the low 90s, but our heat index through the afternoon, 105. Tonight, clear skies, very slow to cool, and a low of 77. Tomorrow for Monday will be sunny, hotter, with a high of 95 degrees. And on Tuesday, with sunshine, our high will be 97. Now, we'll still be in the mid-90s on Wednesday, but we'll add a slim chance of a shower or storm into the mix for the afternoon. For the Arkansas Now Weather Center, I'm meteorologist Laura Huckabee.
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0: From the Gulf of Mexico to the Gulf of Alaska, you hear the nation's biggest hits every week at this time on American Top 40. The countdown rolls on with a tune that peaked at number 1 4 weeks ago, now number 9. The Shy Lights, Oh Girl.
13: Oh!

week in the top 10 for Gallery. Now at number 4 and moving up. Nice to be with you. Don't forget, a couple of weeks from now, we'll be doing a countdown of the 40 top hits of the rock and roll era, a special show on American Top 40 on our second birthday. Here's a tune that moves up 3, and it's at number 3. Billy Preston produced it, it's an instrumental, and it's called Out of Space.

0: last week at number three, this week the second best-selling song in the USA. Neil Diamond and Song Sung Blue. Number one is next.
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6: 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It's by the band Chicago, who recently lost one of its founding members, Walter Perezader. Walter helped form a group called The Big Thing in 1967, which later became the Chicago Transit Authority, and finally, just Chicago. The band would go on to sell more than 100 million singles and albums worldwide and score 35 top 40 hits between 1970 and 1991. Now, from 1972, here's Chicago with a song they'd take to number three, Saturday.

0: featuring the late Walter Perezader on saxophone, that's Chicago with their million seller, Saturday in the Park, a classic American Top 40 extra from 1972.
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2: This is Casey Kasem in Hollywood. The artist who holds the number one position for the third week in a row is one of the biggest talents the world of entertainment has ever known. As a recording artist, he's been in the top 10 only once before, 17 years ago, when he got to number 9 with a song called Something's Gotta Give. And until his current hit, the very top of the record charts was about the only pinnacle in show business that he hadn't conquered. But now, in the number one spot, in a spectacular career of over 40 years, is Sammy Davis Jr.
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1: The number one song in the USA for the third consecutive week, Sammy Davis Jr. and Candyman. You just heard the 40 biggest selling hits in America for the past week on American Top 40. My name's Casey Kasem. 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My producer is Don Bastani, and we tape the show here in Hollywood. 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Till then, keep your feet in the ground and keep reaching for the stars.
2: 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Special thanks to Kalila Dawkins, Rob Durkee, Pete Battistini, Scott Lakefield, Mike Savage, Michael Cross, Dave Nunez, and of course, the legend where the countdown began, Casey Kasem. I'm Larry Morgan. 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
2: ABC News, I'm Mike Dubusky. In Kentucky, the rain is starting to let up, but the danger continues as many bridges and roads remain impassable. Governor Andy Beshear.
3: Massive amounts of rain have fallen on a number of our counties, creating flash flooding conditions, wiping out roads and bridges, and sadly, even taking a handful of lives.
2: Officials say 4 people have died in the flooding this weekend. In Venezuela, the death toll has risen again in the wake of this week's earthquakes. It now stands at 1,450, with more than 3,000 injuries and more than 12,000 people displaced. U.S. military officials met with Venezuelan leaders today. It's been a little over a week since the U.S. and Iran signed on to a memorandum of understanding, but the two sides continue to fire on one another. Overnight, Iran launching attacks on Kuwait and Bahrain following American strikes on Iran's missile storage facilities. This is ABC News.
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6: Sunny, hot, and very humid today. Highs will be in the low 90s, but our heat index through the afternoon, 105. Tonight, clear skies, very slow to cool, and a low of 77. Tomorrow for Monday will be sunny, hotter, with a high of 95 degrees. And on Tuesday, with sunshine, our high will be 97. It will still be in the mid-90s on Wednesday, but we'll add a slim chance of a shower or storm into the mix for the afternoon. With the Arkansas Now Weather Center, I'm meteorologist Laura Huckabee.
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9: 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Godspeed, John Glenn.
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14: Soldier boy,
15: yes, it appears as though something has happened in the motorcade route. Something, I repeat, has happened in the motorcade route.
16: The answer is blowing.
17: 30 million persons found themselves without light, subways, elevators, air conditioning. Where were you when the lights went out?
18: Oh, yeah. Tell you something.
19: Changing. But it really doesn't matter with me now, because I've been to the mountaintop.

0: now in lunar orbit. This is the dawning of the
1: age of Aquarius. Tranquility Base here. The Eagle has landed.
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0: submitted for your approval a period of time between January 1, 1960 and December 31st, 1969. During the course of this three-hour broadcast, there is no other time. It's 1968.
1: Tina Delgado!

0: baby. That's their follow-up to the letter we got from them about 8 months ago. Well, now, if you don't mind, I'm going to reach over here and turn on the television, get the tubes warmed up on this thing. Then we'll see what we're missing on TV tonight. Let's see if they left me a current TV guide here. March 16th, 1968. Oh, well, it's only a week old. Let's take a shot.
1: When you compare...
2: We will return to our regularly scheduled program momentarily.
0: Not this thing again.
3: To the Batmobile. Let's go.
0: Oh, here we go. I think I've seen this one. The Riddler did it.
4: To boldly go where no man has gone before.
0: I bet you this one's gonna be around a while. How about the guy with the boss ears?
5: Well, now it's time to say goodbye to Jed and all his kids.
0: Oh, no.
5: They would like to thank you folks for kindly dropping in.
0: I missed it.
6: Darling, I love you, but give me Park Avenue.
0: Give it to her. Now, I want you to take a look at the size of those tennis shoes in the middle there. Now, how would you like to meet a guy in a dark alley wearing those things?

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4: Sunny, hot, and very humid today. Highs will be in the low 90s, but our heat index through the afternoon, 105. Tonight, clear skies, very slow to cool, and a low of 77.

0: Sly and the Family Stone and Dance to the Music right here with me, the real Don Steele. Coming up in just a bit. Oh, excuse me a second. Let's see who's calling on the timeline. Hello, live from the 60s.
1: Hi, is this real Don Steele?
0: I don't know. Is this the IRS?
1: No, this is Gary Sinclair. I was listening to you on the radio.
0: Oh, yeah, Gary. What can I do for you?
1: Mr. Steele, I'm a big fan of yours, and I was wondering maybe, you know, could you play me a song on your show there?
0: Oh, absolutely. What would you like to hear?
1: Well, I think it's called Money Money. You know that oldie by Tommy James and the Shondells?
0: Oldie? That song just came out this year. Wait a minute. What year are you calling from?
1: 1988.
0: Well, it's 1968 where I am.
1: You mean I gotta wait 20 years to hear my song, Mr. Steele?
0: By the way, who's president in 1988?
1: Ronald Reagan.
0: No, Reagan is governor of California. I want to know who's president of the United States.

0: 1968 in just a moment. We're live from the 60s.
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3: Sunny, hot, and very humid today. Highs will be in the low 90s, but our heat index through the afternoon, 105. Tonight, clear skies, very slow to cool, and a low of 77. Tomorrow for Monday will be sunny, hotter, with a high of 95 degrees. And on Tuesday, with sunshine, our high will be 97. It will still be in the mid-90s on Wednesday, but we'll add a slim chance of a shower or storm into the mix for the afternoon. With the Arkansas Now Weather Center, I'm meteorologist Laura Huckabee.
4: And now we return to 1968.

The confrontation was not created by the police. The confrontation was created by the people who charged the police. The policeman isn't there to create disorder. The policeman is there to preserve disorder.

excitement of it all. Mick Jagger, Keith Richard, and the Rolling Stones singing about Jumpin' Jack Flash. They say it's a gas, gas, gas. And if it is, it's going to cost you about 38 cents a gallon this year. But you better watch it, because I hear it could be going up from here.

song this week is by John Fred and his Playboy Band. And I bet you they're big fans of the Beatles. If you don't believe me, just drag out a copy of Sgt. Pepper from last year and see if you can find a song called Lucy in the Sky with Diamonds. Then what you do is change Lucy to Judy, Sky to Disguise, Diamonds to Glasses, put them all together.

0: You'll return to 1968 in just a moment. 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
3: Sunny, hot, and very humid today. Highs will be in the low 90s, but our heat index through the afternoon, 105. Tonight, clear skies, very slow to cool, and a low of 77. Tomorrow for Monday will be sunny, hotter, with a high of 95 degrees. And on Tuesday, with sunshine, our high will be 97. Now, we'll still be in the mid-90s on Wednesday, but we'll add a slim chance of a shower or storm into the mix for the afternoon. From the Arkansas Now Weather Center, I'm meteorologist Laura Huckabee.
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0: and gone, baby. Aretha Franklin on Live from the 60s. I'm the real Don Steele. We have the Smothers Brothers here with us, Tommy and Dick. Tell us about the time The Who performed on your program. It got kind of explosive, didn't it?
1: Of all the shows we did, one of the most memorable was when The Who was on the show, and Tommy was really involved with it, so he could tell the story better.
2: Yeah, I had one of the bits, they always destroyed their instruments. This was a big thing. And their bass would, amps would explode, and they'd break the guitars, and there's a cannon in the drum, and it'd blow out the face of the drum. And the first time in dress rehearsal, I forget exactly what happened, but the first time they wanted CBS special effects to make sure they do that part. They put the powder in the gun. Well, the powder, only part of it went off. So the next show, they said, well, we'll do it. So The Who put in a double powder. So they had three or four shots in this thing that was only supposed to have one. And well, it blew. I was standing out there at the end of their bit as it was falling apart, and the gun went off. It knocked, I recall it knocked Peter Townsend down. Probably one of the reasons he's deaf.
3: And Keith Moon.
2: Keith Moon knocked him off the back of the thing. And then we looked back at that, and I kept looking for shrapnel, people being hurt, of the drum disintegrating. Then they walked out and he grabbed my guitar and broke it. And people say, gosh, that was amazing. And it was amazing. It was amazing to us because someone could have got hurt, but they didn't. It was just a magical moment.

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1: ABC News, I'm Mike Dabusky. It's been a weekend of severe weather in Kentucky, where at least four people were killed amid heavy rainfall and flash flooding. Kentucky Governor Andy Beshear says travel there remains dangerous.
2: Bridges have been wiped out, entire roads have been wiped away, and there is still standing and moving water. And sadly, at least one of our deaths was because someone attempted to drive through it.
1: And while most of the wet weather has dissipated, the next big problem is going to be a major heat wave stretching from the Midwest to the Northeast.
3: We're in for some brutally, brutally hot weather.
1: New York Governor Kathy Hochul there. That state is under an extreme heat watch starting this Wednesday. Heat alerts have been issued for more than 100 million Americans in total. That will all be happening as millions of Americans hit the road for the July 4th holiday next Saturday. AAA says more than 72 million Americans will travel more than 50 miles from home. This is ABC News.
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6: Sunny, hot, and very humid today. Highs will be in the low 90s, but our heat index through the afternoon, 105. Tonight, clear skies, very slow to cool, and a low of 77. Tomorrow for Monday will be sunny, hotter, with a high of 95 degrees. And on Tuesday, with sunshine, our high will be 97. Now, we'll still be in the mid-90s on Wednesday, but we'll add a slim chance of a shower or storm into the mix for the afternoon. With the Arkansas Now Weather Center, I'm meteorologist Laura Huckabee.
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9: As President and Commander-in-Chief, it is my duty to the American people to report that renewed hostile actions against United States ships on the high seas in the Gulf of Tonkin have today required me to order the military forces of the United States to take action in reply.
10: Article 1, Section 8 of the Constitution specifically provides that only Congress has the power to declare war.
11: Weapons do not make peace. Men make peace.
12: Good, thank you. We'd like to carry on with a song which was on our first Capitol album.
13: Thank you, folks. The next song we're going to sing, some of you older people might remember.

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0: 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Here's Martha and the Vandellas.

0: streets on Live from the 60s. That's Martha and the Vandellas. And speaking of great music, this new song here by Roy Orbison only took about 20 minutes to write. Roy and his writing partner, Bill Dees, were sitting around the kitchen table when in walked Roy's wife and announced she was going shopping.
1: I asked her, I said, do you need any money? And Bill said, a pretty woman never needs any money. He said, would that make a good song title? I said, no, but pretty woman would. I'd just gotten a 12-string guitar for my birthday. You always play a riff on a 12-string. Everybody does. So she was gone about 20 minutes or 30. By the time she came back, we played it for her.

0: 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We're live from the 60s.
1: 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I used to think, oh, give me a break, Dad. 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Everybody knows that. 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It seems that he's getting smarter as I get older.
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3: Sunny, hot, and very humid today. Highs will be in the low 90s, but our heat index through the afternoon, 105. Tonight, clear skies, very slow to cool, and a low of 77. Tomorrow for Monday will be sunny, hotter, with a high of 95 degrees. And on Tuesday, with sunshine, our high will be 97. Now, we'll still be in the mid-90s on Wednesday, but we'll add a slim chance of a shower or storm into the mix for the afternoon. With the Arkansas Now Weather Center, I'm meteorologist Laura Huckabee.
4: The year is 1964.

Consumer Department for this year of 1964. You know, they say the Beatles will be making their first movie this year, and I bet you there's a few people waiting for that. Richard Lester is set to direct it. Ringo came up with the title of it. It'll be called Hard Day's Night. Now, get a load of this. The budget for this little ditty is going to be $500,000. Kind of expensive for a movie, isn't it? Well, I guess everything is going up these days. The beach movies are coming out this year. You can expect Bikini Beach, Beach Party, and Muscle Beach Party, starring the heartthrob himself, Frankie Avalon. He's got the muscles. I just don't know how he's going to look in a bikini. And finally, the latest rumor that's going around this year is about a house somewhere in New Orleans. They call it the Rising Sun. The police are telling us that it's been the ruin of many a poor boy. Do you know one?

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3: Sunny, hot, and very humid today. Highs will be in the low 90s, but our heat index through the afternoon, 105. Tonight, clear skies, very slow to cool, and a low of 77. Tomorrow for Monday will be sunny, hotter, with a high of 95 degrees. And on Tuesday, with sunshine, our high will be 97. It will still be in the mid-90s on Wednesday, but we'll add a slim chance of a shower or storm into the mix for the afternoon. With the Arkansas Now Weather Center, I'm meteorologist Laura Huckabee.
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3: Sunny, hot, and very humid today. Highs will be in the low 90s, but our heat index through the afternoon, 105. Tonight, clear skies, very slow to cool, and a low of 77. Tomorrow for Monday will be sunny, hotter, with a high of 95 degrees. And on Tuesday, with sunshine, our high will be 97. Now, we'll still be in the mid-90s on Wednesday, but we'll add a slim chance of a shower or storm into the mix for the afternoon. With the Arkansas Now Weather Center, I'm meteorologist Laura Huckabee.
4: And now, presenting the top five for this week of April 4th, 1964. The Beatles have the number five spot with Please Please Me.

Now for the number four song on the chart this week. I thought what we do, instead of playing the record, let's just see if we can catch him on television. Let's see, what channel is Ed Sullivan on?

0: Coming up next hour on Live from the 60s, the year will be 1967.
1: Peace, y'all. This is Common, and I'm passionate about helping the black community learn about lung cancer, a disease that disproportionately affects us, which is why I'm here with Stand Up to Cancer, to bring you the facts. Fact, in the United States, over 25,000 black men and women are diagnosed with lung cancer each year. 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

brothers, sisters, moms, dads, friends, and neighbors. These are the men and women dedicated to the caretaking of our loved ones after they pass away. They are funeral professionals who often go unnoticed as they go about their daily tasks. In times of tragedy, they are here to help us grieve and begin to heal, regardless if it's a single tragic death or a national catastrophe. They stand ready to walk beside us during our most difficult days. They comfort us through the darkness to say goodbye. They help every single one of us bring closure to the end of life. We salute all the funeral, cremation, and cemetery professionals, these final responders, and simply say thank you.

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1: ABC News, I'm Mike Dubusky. Top Israeli leaders now say IDF forces are carrying out more strikes on southern Lebanon, despite that peace framework signed by the two countries on Friday. More than 60 water rescues were carried out today in Kentucky, which has been lashed with rain all weekend, sparking deadly flash flooding. Governor Andy Beshear says the rain has moved out, but there are fatalities.
2: We know we've lost at least 4 people. Thankfully, that number has not grown since yesterday, but there are a lot of rescues going on right now.
1: That state is one of several that's expecting to see triple-digit temperatures this week as the heat wave is forecast for significant parts of the Midwest and Northeast. 100 million people are under heat advisories right now, and that number is expected to grow. Some new numbers out of Venezuela, the death toll now rising to 1,450. Officials there say more than 500 aftershocks have hit the country. This is ABC News.
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7: Less than 15 hours after the fighting began at dawn this morning, there was every evidence that Israel has already won the war, though fighting will continue.
8: 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The west bank of the Jordan was occupied.
9: For the times they are a-changing.
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15: It really doesn't matter with me now, because I've been to the mountaintop.
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15: Like anybody, I would like to live

So she walked up to me and she said, "Baby, I don't want to be with you anymore if you're an old man." And I said, "Baby, you misunderstood me. I didn't say I was an old man. I said I was a soul man. There is a big difference, you know. Go

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3: Hi everyone, fair skies tonight. Lows will finally settle in the mid almost upper 70s. Tomorrow for Monday, it's going to be sunny and humid. We have a heat advisory in effect through the afternoon. Highs will be in the low and mid 90s, but heat index I use 105 plus. Very slow to cool Monday night with lows in the mid 70s. For Tuesday, not much of a change. Again, sunny, very hot. Highs will be mid-90s. Heat index values, again, 105 plus. From the Arkansas Now Weather Center, I'm meteorologist Laura Huckabee.
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Stevie Winwood, vocals and keyboard. 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
4: Hi, everyone. Fair skies tonight. Lows will finally settle in the mid, almost upper 70s. Tomorrow for Monday, it's going to be sunny and humid. We have a heat advisory in effect through the afternoon. Highs will be in the low and mid 90s, but heat index values 105 plus. Very slow to cool Monday night with lows in the mid 70s. For Tuesday, not much of a change. Again, sunny, very hot. Highs will be mid-90s. Heat index values, again, 105 plus. From the Arkansas Now Weather Center, I'm meteorologist Laura Huckabee.
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3: Hi everyone, fair skies tonight. Lows will finally settle in the mid almost upper 70s. Tomorrow for Monday, it's going to be sunny and humid. We have a heat advisory in effect through the afternoon. Highs will be in the low and mid 90s, but heat index values 105 plus. Very slow to cool Monday night with lows in the mid 70s. For Tuesday, not much of a change. Again, sunny, very hot. Highs will be mid 90s. Heat index values, again, 105 plus. From the Arkansas Now Weather Center, I'm meteorologist Laura Huckabee.
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0: McKenzie, just back from San Francisco. Love your flowers, baby. Well, the rumors are flying in 1967. They say it won't be long till all the songs on radio will be in stereo. Won't that be something? The Beatles are just putting the finishing touches on a new album that has taken 700 hours to complete, as compared to just 12 hours on their first one 3 years ago. My goodness, has it been that long since Meet the Beatles? How time flies. The critics are calling it a super psychedelic masterpiece that will someday go down in history. The name of it? Sgt. Pepper. The Rolling Stones have given in to censorship this year by temporarily changing the title of Let's Spend the Night Together to Let's Spend Some Time Together. They did this so Ed Sullivan would allow them to appear on his show next week.
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0: And in the new group department, here's some names you'll be hearing soon. Fleetwood Mac, Blood, Sweat, and Tears, and my favorite, the Strawberry Alarm Clock. In fact, we have their new song for you right now. You got it first, right here.

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0: Hi, everybody. I'm Alex Ward. A couple of hours good old rock and roll coming up. Stick around with me. Get the inside story on the song Morning Girl. Also, Scotty Moore, we remember, as he remembers the first session he did with Elvis. Stick around with me.
2: Goodness gracious, great balls of fire.

Marvin Gaye, too busy thinking about my baby. Thanks for coming around to the Pig of Whistle Show. Swinging down the birthday and now on the 30th, 1937, in Ark, Texas. Grew up in Odessa. Originally planned on an acting career before becoming a singer and a songwriter. I'm talking about Larry Henley. And he had this falsetto he did that they did in this big song of 64, Bread and Butter. Later went on and started writing songs. Got a great one he did, Wind Beneath My Wings. He also encouraged Bobby Goldsboro to sing Honey. Unfortunately, we lost him due to dementia at age 77 in 2014. I met him several times. We got to be pretty good buds. Larry Henley of the New Beats. I've got Bread and Butter coming up next. Check it in, 6:07. All right, look at the calendar for next month. It's here almost already. Third Sunday of July is the 19th. You know what that means? Pig and Whistle Party, like we've been doing all these years. Whiskey Jill's 6160 Macon. It's exit 12 going out toward Nashville on I-40. We have a good time out there every third Sunday. Come on out and join us. We really have fun. Big dance floor, friendly people, and we just dance and have all kinds of good times. Plenty of requests, line dance or two, maybe country number. The original hits of our growing up years, 50s, 60s, early 70s. So come on out and join us. Pig and Whistle Party. It's legend. Look forward to seeing you out there. We do a jam session. We play slow dances, requests, and your favorites. So Pig and Whistle Party for the month of July. It's on the 19th, third Sunday. Whiskey Jill, 6160 Macon. See you third Sunday in July.

Larry Hanley, many years later after that song was famous, he's still doing it in oldie shows, and he said, you know, wish I'd have known I'd have to do it this many years because those notes are pretty tough. Mentioned he wrote a big hit song one time. This one, Wind Beneath My Wings.

0: the loudest groups of the British invasion, by far, Dave Clark Five. Look at the birthday calendar now, July 1st, 1930. Fort Worth, Texas, but moved to L.A. when he was 15. Robert James Byrd was born. Moved out to California and started a little group called The Satellites. He recorded three songs within a year that are rock and roll classics these days. Over and Over, Little Bitty Pretty One, and his own hit, Rockin' Robin. Wow, what a talent. Passed away in 90 due to cancer at age 62. We're going to play his own song. I love it. From my original 45 I bought back then. And by the way, adopted the stage name Bobby Day. Coming up next, checking in, 621.
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4: Hi everyone, fair skies tonight. Lows will finally settle in the mid almost upper 70s. Tomorrow for Monday, it's going to be sunny and humid. We have a heat advisory in effect through the afternoon. Highs will be in the low and mid 90s, but heat index values 105 plus. Very slow to cool Monday night with lows in the mid 70s. For Tuesday, not much of a change. Again, sunny, very hot. Highs will be mid-90s. Heat index values, again, 105 plus. From the Arkansas Now Weather Center, I'm meteorologist Laura Huckabee.

Before Roy Orbison really made it, he was writing songs and giving them to other people. He wrote this about his wife at that time, gave it to the Everly Brothers, and they made it a hit.

Please stay, don't go. Thank you for coming around the Pick and Whistle. Those are the Drifters. Some of you want to hear, let me know, Alex at alexaward.us, the mail request line. Now, July 3rd.

0: 1936, Statesboro, Georgia, somebody you probably don't know the name, Tupper Saucy was born. He was a composer, musician, grew up in Tampa, but then wound up in Nashville, taught English in Montgomery Bell Academy up there, and then co-founded an ad agency. But his big thing was working with a band that he kind of put together, the Neon Philharmonic. And their big song was coming out around this time of year, 1969, Morning Girl. I remember playing it over at the Q when it came out. It was a great record. Anyway, Tupper, how I got this interview, I have no idea. It's about 30 years old, but it's very nice to talk to me about it. And how he put the group together, he got different people to sing. And one of them was a guy named Don Gant, who had been like the fourth member of the New Beats. And, well, how did he find him? This vintage interview.
1: I was auditioning other singers, and somebody said, why don't you get Don to do it? And so I said, well, Don, let's sit down and try these things out. Don had done recording with the New Beats. He was like the fourth New Beat, and he had extensive experience singing pop stuff. And remember, I didn't know who the New Beats were. Here I was writing for Acuff Rose. I knew who Hank Williams was, but I really was ignorant in the pop. I knew a pretty good deal about jazz, but people didn't care about jazz in Nashville. And I knew a little bit about classical, and I guess they were, you know, nobody knew much about classical. But we sat down at the piano, and Don started singing a couple of the songs, and somebody said, you know, Tupper, if you could sing, you'd sound like Don. I said, well, that's probably he's probably the guy to sing these songs, because they were written, like, within a range that I could handle, but my voice doesn't sound very polished, very professional.
0: Tupper passed away March 16th, 07, due to a heart attack at age 70, and his death occurred one day after the 20th anniversary of Don Gant's death. Don did a great job on the song, and it's Tupper playing a modified Baldwin organ in the background.

0: Always wondered when this thing ended. There it is, right there. Take it back to 7 now. Hank Mallard and the Midnighters tore up Mercy.
1: Yeah.

Take a whistle show. Let's go back to the birthday calendar now. On 3rd of July, 1943, in Australia, Judith Durham was born. You say, I don't know the name. She's the lead singer of a fantastic group, and what a voice she had. The Seekers, remember them? She was the lead singer all these years, and even in the last year or two, she sounded exactly like the records. We lost her in 22. She had bronchial problems most of her life, but she did a great job on so many of their songs. Judith Durham, we remember. Pig and Whistle Show.

Freddie Nelson here on the Pickett Wilson Show. Tim Harden wrote this song. Bobby Darin did it first, and about a year and a half later, Four Tops put a little Motown touch to it. About a carpenter

0: Four Tops, If I Were a Carpenter. Thank you for coming around the Pig and Whistle Show. Looking now on the calendar, on the 4th of July, 2024, we lost Sanford Clark. You say, well, who was that? Had a big hit in 1956 called The Fool. Sanford was 85 when he passed away. I got to meet him, gosh, about 35 years ago. Oldies thing, and we sat down and talked about his hit. And in fact, the guitar player that was in that hit also was there. We talked about the song, The Fool. I've got it coming up next. Remember Sanford Clark here on the Pig and Whistle, 651.
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3: Hi everyone, fair skies tonight. Lows will finally settle in the mid almost upper 70s. Tomorrow for Monday, it's going to be sunny and humid. We have a heat advisory in effect through the afternoon. Highs will be in the low and mid 90s, but heat index values 105 plus. Very slow to cool Monday night with lows in the mid 70s. For Tuesday, not much of a change. Again, sunny, very hot. Highs will be mid 90s. Heat index values, again, 105 plus. From the Arkansas Now Weather Center, I'm meteorologist Laura Huckabee.
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